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0: Now also run by volunteers.
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0: And in many ashrams there's a waiting list for the volunteers to come.
1: U mnogim ashramima postoji lista čekanja za volontere.
0: Why this?
1: Zašto? 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
0: This means the seva.
1: Jer to znači služenje, sevu.
0: Guruji spoke many times in his satsang.
1: Guruji je često u svojim satsanzima govorio.
0: Seva dharma is greater. The principle.
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0: Dharma means religion.
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1: Dharma znači dužnost.
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0: One accepts in own life.
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0: To come to the realization.
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0: Kriya yoga,
1: Kriya yoga,
0: Nad yoga, Mantra yoga, Dhyana yoga, many.
1: Mnogo toga.
0: But what easier is Karma yoga.
1: Ali Karma yoga je najlakše.
0: And Karma yoga means that one do their best to work for others.
1: Karma yoga znači
0: physically, intellectually,
1: fizički, intelektualno,
0: or the social,
1: ili društveno.
0: Everyone have different abilities.
1: Svako ima različite sposobnosti.
0: And according to that ability one is helping.
1: I čovjek pomaže u skladu sa svojim sposobnostima.
0: So socially means also politically.
1: Društveno znači i politički.
0: Or economically,
1: ili ekonomski.
0: So there are many ways to do the seva.
1: Na mnogo načina se može služiti, pomagati.
0: The aim is moksha.
1: Cilj je moksha.
0: That we would like to come out of the chain of rebirth and death.
1: Mi želimo da izađemo van ovog lanca rađanja i umiranja.
0: So Guruji used to say often in his lectures.
1: Zato je Guruji često u svojim predavanjima govorio
0: that on the scale,
1: da na vagi,
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0: And the seva
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0: So the God himself,
1: Bog sam,
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1: iz Brahma loke, iz nivoa slobode,
0: he comes to this world,
1: on dolazi u ovaj svet,
0: to make seva,
1: da služi.
0: There was 24 incarnation of God in now.
1: Do sada su postale 24 božanske inkarnacije.
0: The 24th one will be Kali avatar.
1: 24. bi trebalo da bude Kali avatar.
0: Which will be incarnating in this Kali Yuga.
1: Koji će se inkarnirati u ovoj Kali Yugi.
0: That time all political systems will change.
1: Tada će se izmeniti svi politički sistemi.
0: All these negative activities will change.
1: Sve negativne aktivnosti će prestati.
0: All this torturing the animals and this all will change.
1: Svo ovo mučenje životinja će prestati.
0: All this to end.
1: I ratovi će se okončati.
0: For the God, nothing is impossible.
1: Za Boga ništa nije nemoguće.
0: So it will change in such a way.
1: To će se izmeniti na takav način.
0: That suddenly the pious souls will get relaxed.
1: Tako da će ove fine duhovne duše

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1: And he closed eyes.
0: Zatvori oči.
1: No. In their horoscope.
0: I rekao je ne, u njihovom horoskopu.
1: There's no child.
0: Nema dece.
1: In their kishmat no child.
0: U njihovoj sudbini nema dece.
1: Impossible.
0: Nije moguće.
1: So Narad said, can you make some miracles?
0: A Narada je rekao, možeš li napraviti neko čudo?
1: Exceptions.
0: Neki izuzetak.
1: No.
0: Višnu je rekao ne.
1: God said there is no exceptions.
0: Bog je rekao nema izuzetaka.
1: No one can give him child.
0: Niko im ne može podariti dete.
1: They have to die as it is.
0: Oni moraju da umru takvi kakvi jesu.
1: Well, Narada was very sorry for that.
0: Naradi je bilo žao zbog toga.
1: He came back.
0: Vratio se.
1: And he told the merchant.
0: I rekao trgovcu.
1: God said.
0: Bog je rekao.
1: In your destiny there's no child.
0: Da u vašoj sudbini nema dece.
1: Destiny of your wife and destiny of you.
0: To je u sudbini i tvojoj i tvoje supruge.
1: Merchant said okay.
0: Trgovac je rekao u redu.
1: If not.
0: Ako ne.
1: After 2 years.
0: Nakon 2 godine.
1: One sadhu came in the village.
0: Jedan sadhu je prolazio kroz njihovo selo.
1: For asking for the food.
0: Molio za hranu.
1: And he said, one chapati, one son.
0: I ponavljao je, jedan čapati, jedan sin.
1: The merchant heard this.
0: Trgovac je to čuo.
1: And he gave him 2 chapatis.
0: I dao mu je 2 chapatija.
1: And result was this, he got twins.
0: Rezultat je bio da su mu se rodili blizanci.
1: 52 years age. He and she.
0: 52, oni supruga po 52 godine.
1: After 3 years, Narada came in that village.
0: Nakon 3 godine, Narada je prolazio kroz to selo.
1: And Narada saw in that merchant's house that 3 years young kids are running, playing.
0: I video da se igraju 2 mala deteta.
1: So Narada went in the house and asked, is it adopted?
0: Narada je ušao u kuću i pitao, su to usvojena deca?
1: Said, no, no, it's our own child.
0: Oni su rekli, ne, to su naša deca.
1: But how it happened?
0: Ali kako se to dogodilo?
1: One sadhu came.
0: I onda su rekli da je...
1: And he said, one chapati, one son, 2 chapati, 2 son.
0: Bio tu jedan sadhu i govorio je, jedan čapati, jedan sin, 2 chapatija, 2 sina.
1: Narada was very angry.
0: I Narada se veoma naljutio.
1: And he went to Vishnu.
0: Otišao Vishnu.
1: And he said, what kind of this politic?
0: I rekao, kakva je to politika?
1: I asked you to give them one child. You said impossible.
0: Ja sam te zamolio da im podariš dete. Ti si rekao da to nije moguće.
1: And there is children are sold with one chapati.
0: A ove, tamo su deca prodata za 1 chapati.
1: So Vishnu closed his eyes.
0: Vishnu je zatvorio oči.
1: And he said.
0: I rekao.
1: Yes, that was a saint.
0: Da, ali to je bio svetac.
1: He could change the destiny.
0: On može izmeniti sudbinu.
1: Not me.
0: Ali ne ja.
1: There's a difference between saint.
0: To je razlika između.
1: So Narada said, well, I accept it.
0: Narada je rekao, prihvatam.
1: So, saints have different role in this world.
0: Sveci imaju različite uloge u ovome svetu.
1: And God has different role in this world.
0: A Bog ima drugačiju ulogu u ovome svetu.
1: And we are between.
0: A mi smo između.
1: Seva.
0: U službi.
1: We should do the seva.
0: Mi trebamo da radimo sevu.
1: Through the seva, through the karma yoga.
0: Kroz sevu, kroz karma jogu.
1: You will be able to free or liberate yourself.
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1: Yoga karmshu koshlam. Therefore God Krishna said.
0: Gospod Krishna je rekao.
1: Through karma yoga, your yoga sadhana will be successful.
0: Karma jogom vaša yoga sadhana postaje uspešna.
1: Bava.
0: Ali radite to sa seva bavom.
1: And no jealous.
0: Bez ljubomore.
1: When the jealous is there, then is

0: parents.
1: Danas su deca roditelji.
0: The parents have to be very careful what they are tell the children.
1: Danas roditelji moraju biti veoma oprezni šta će reći deci.
0: There was a time children had to be very careful what they ask the parents.
1: Bilo je postojalo je vrijeme kad su deca morala biti veoma oprezna šta će pitati roditelje.
0: And even they are not married, they move out of the house.
1: I ako nisu, već i ako nisu u braku, oni se odsele od kuće. And
0: the elderly people, they have the same feeling of love like when they were young.
1: Stariji ljudi imaju isto osjećanje ljubavi kao kad su bili mladi.
0: When we were born, very small, few days only.
1: Kada smo se rodili, imali samo par dana.
0: How much care needs the elderly people?
1: Takvu istu pažnju trebaju i stariji ljudi.
0: Day by day they get old.
1: Iz dana u dan su sve stariji.
0: And unfortunately, their body becomes more and more weaker.
1: I nažalost njihovo telo sve više slabi.
0: Now it is the duty of the children.
1: I sada je dužnost dece.
0: This is a human.
1: To je ljudska osobina.
0: That the children takes care of the parents in their old age.
1: Da deca vode računa o starijima, svojim roditeljima.
0: Only thanks to God.
1: Hvala Bogu.
0: Now we have this pension system.
1: Da imamo ovaj penzioni sistem.
0: And so the elderly people, their pension serves them.
1: Tako da njima služi ta njihova penzija.
0: But I can say the biggest blessing what you get.
1: Ali mogu reći da najveći blagoslov koji imate
0: is from your parents.
1: Dolazi od vaših roditelja.
0: The biggest pilgrim place, holy place is your mother and your father.
1: Vaš otac i majka su najsvetije mjesto hodočašća.
0: In that time when they need help, you should be there.
1: Kada im treba vaša pomoć, trebate biti s njima.
0: If we cannot do more, then at least that much we should do towards them.
1: Ako ne možemo više učiniti u svetu, možemo bar pomoći njima.
0: And that is then the seva.
1: A to je onda seva.
0: We do the seva.
1: Mi služimo.
0: There is another story.
1: Postoji još jedna priča.
0: There was one man.
1: Jedan čovjek.
0: One family and they got one child.
1: Jedna porodica je dobila dete.
0: And both parents were blind.
1: I oba su roditelja bili slepi.
0: And they need lot of seva.
1: I zato im je trebalo mnogo pomoći.
0: So the son didn't marry.
1: I njihov sin se zato nije oženio.
0: Because he realized.
1: Jer je shvatio.
0: Maybe my wife will not serve my parents as I wish.
1: Možda moja žena neće služiti moje roditelje kako bih ja želeo.
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0: So your wife has no blood relation to your parents.
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0: Okay, she's doing because it's your parents.
1: Ona to radi zato što to vaši roditelji.
0: And if you are strict with her, she will get divorced.
1: I ako budete malo stroži prema njoj, ona će se razvesti od vas.
0: So, they are very rare people.
1: Veoma su retki ljudi.
0: Whose the wife and husband, they both have perfect understanding.
1: Da supružnici među sobom imaju savršeno razumevanje.
0: It is said, pati patni ka ek mata ho swarg me sata. If husband and wife lifelong have the same decisions, same opinions and same feelings.
1: Ako supružnici celog života imaju isto mišljenje, ista osjećanja.
0: They become governing power in heaven.
1: Onda oni postaju vladajuća sila na nebu.
0: So lucky are they who have such a partner.
1: Sretni su oni koji imaju takvog partnera.
0: Now in Kali Yuga is very very rare.
1: Sada je to u Kali Yugi
0: very very rare.
1: Veoma veoma veoma retko.
0: But a blind hand finds

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I know that one. I know many people very are very good and everything is everything. But many people also they are coming and they are eating meat and this. And this have people has come. So it will come always they somewhere first it goes in this is that. Or from this it will come in the, here. And again it will come eating coming there, here. And then it will beginning to that there will be no more anymore because it will problem it will be. You can do anything, but it will be like this. So, and if you have, maybe you can, those who you have quitted, and then your people, and then they will eat very much meat and this, it will be big problems. It will be big problems. It can, we cannot do, I cannot tell anybody. But if it, those who have little bit idea ne kiya itna sa to wahan se hum kar sakte hain nahi to hum koi nahi kar sakta hai aap koi nahi kar sakta hai aap ya khaya iska ha wo meat ka iska aur ye चादी 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and these and unke wo no only eat more now very much ho to only fruits very good and this and that and that so the density it will be those who are have khaying mini meat eat and this and that and this okay The friends, many friends, and they said, "Oh, we are three people there among." And then, "No, okay, एक दिन तो खा लेंगे। तो वो एक दिन भी वो खा लिया है इतना। Sorry. So that it will go out. नहीं, it is that how. Many people, you know, and it will be eating the drinking like this. Yeah, this is the guy drink this. They think it is very good. It with this drink, other this like this, and drink, and then it is the itna hai wo us aadmi aur wo aise hai unka dukh bahut hai. Kya kare? Yes.

that this kind of disease was only for the humans, the birds, the battle, the flies, very small creatures like the ants, animals, or the water creatures, fish, etc. Big animals. They didn't affected by this. But why only the humans? And so, in last times, we were thinking very much, why the humans so much torturing the animals? How much we are destroying the forest? How much we are giving the pollution in the ponds, in the rivers, and how much this all kind of pesticides in the fields? Who? The humans. And the humans comes very close, slaughtering the animals, the chickens, the eggs, cows, many other animals. And not only may they slaughter them once, but slowly, one half leg of the rabbit, they are burning in the fire, and others living. And they eating like this. And that's why I think, in my opinion, that it was a lesson for humans, but they are not learning this. I asked around the world from our yogas, centers, yogis, and all other yoga centers, many in the world there are more yoga centers than in India, and there are more good yoga teachers and yoga practitioners, more. Now Modi's have brought this few years, and he chose the day, and this is the day which is now again the sun is turning back again, and so it is a very, very important and very beautiful and very good this in the sun. And according to the Jyotish, the Jyotish is saying, and Jyotish tells us, in the Jyotish you can say, it is in 2000 years will happen this. By whom? The Jyotish. And so we all were the science
So they knew when, what it will happen. Mahapralaya, what we are calling. In the Mahapralaya, it is mostly the humans.

and other animals and etc. But the ocean and earth, the air and the light, all five elements are there. But what was in that element, the jiva who is inside. So I was asking my bhaktas, my yoga in daily life practitioners, and ask them to ask further other yoga teachers, and where it is. So it means that how many people was affected by this illness. Means that those who are pure vegetarian, not eggs, no meat, no fish, no alcohol, etc. The drug is also not good, but drug is only in your. But those who really, it is not a joke, how many yoga people in the world and sattvic, we can call nowadays, is called the vegan. And I was asking everywhere, and do you have anyone that our yoga brothers and sisters was affected by this illness? And this is, that's very good. But of course, nobody want to listen this. That doesn't matter if listens or not. We shall give more to people in that life. They were otherwise suffering. And our people, they very, very simple, living in the our house. Whole family was in the house, and it was after long, long time. We were all one in our family. And when their couples or children, they were angry always, but now they calmed down and they understood each other's. That was a very, very great lesson for all of us. Well, there are many countries, all was affected. And I don't know what was, if it was happened in Europe or in other countries. But in India, which is a Sanatan Dharma, and other dharmas come from the Kali Yuga time. Before was only that Sanatan Dharma, and Sanatan Dharma was not only for humans. For the nature, for the trees, for the water, for the mountains, for the earth, everything, that is a Sanatana. And so, in every religion, we respect, okay? But how they are in that part, that you think it is like that. So, there, in that Sanatan Dharma, their discipline or their way of living. And so they are family.

husband and wife and children, mother, father and children, neighbors. And we were living very nicely together. Also Croatian, Croatia, Slovenian, Slovenia, Hungary, Hungaries, Austria, Austrians. And we had no any problems. But that what we learned in India, I was there. So our Prime Minister Modiji, he said that you know that everyone, many of you, that very first was a Maharamayana. God Rama, Sita, and Lakshman's, these all four brothers. And how they had life, what happened, how was this, how Rama was. Doesn't matter whatever happening. He said, it's okay, I'm happy. I'm all, everywhere is my brothers, my sisters, my Sita also, Lakshman also. And how much difficulties they had. And people again, because new people don't know. This Ramayana was before about 42 years that who was making this very nice, this very, and we were sometimes where we were learning, had a playing in a strilki with this beautiful about Ramayans and this. And people understood. Children, parents, what in which this hard time the Rama went, the Sita went, and how and all how they were once. And people learned this so much. When this was finished, the next was Mahabharata and Krishna's time. And you know the Mahabharata and our Bhagavad Gita and etc. And that was also not easy. You know how was it. That was so good that people were learning. It was not the what you call this Hollywood, Bollywood, Collywood. I don't know how many Bollywood is. I saw only two films or three. That was, one is the Gandhiji. And therefore also they were playing also with the Pankaj Gandhiji. And so there were many, many spiritual things and divine things. So many, many people, young people, they again awoke. Is this our tradition? Is this Sanatana Dharma? Is that our Bharat? Etc., etc. It gave them very great knowledge. So there is always one side is hard and other side is pleasant. And this is both was going, but finally the Sanatan or Dharma, doesn't matter which religion, but not killing of the creatures. It will come, it will go. And so our yoga people, I was so happy that I was very proud of my disciples or my brothers, sisters or my bhaktas, whatever you call. Always I was speaking

and Mahaprabhuji's, Devapuriji's, Alakpuriji's, Siddhapuriji, etc. That was great. And always I was chanting mantras for all, because many people were calling me that they have problems. Many, all we have problems, some young, some old, some disease, etc., many things. And many people, they had big problems, painful problem with not money and this, not families, but our physical self, our bite, disease. And they just were calling me often, and I had evening before, after the prayers, we had on the Swamiji television, and we all first were chanting mantras for all, not only for our yoga people, but for all the people, humans and animals. And simple mantras which everyone can understand. And that was on Mahaprabhuji's mantra. Om Namo Siri Prabhu Deepa Niranjana.

this mantra that all were singing there. Today we will not chant here because it is not allowed. So we have to be, because they are counting how many people are here. And we said, there are many, only people, so many others they are helping. Okay? You are many here. But someone is here cleaning and this, and they are helping and this and so, okay? So be silent, otherwise they will lock us and we will stay how many days here? And we don't have here chapatis or bread or something. So, and then Om Prabhu Deepa Niranjan Sabadukha Bhanjan. And very beginning, it was very big problem. Our Niranjan Puri from Hungary, and you know everyone, yes? And he will die. And I said, no, I will not let you go die. And I told everyone, we said, Om Prabhu Deepa Niranjan Sabadukha Bhanjan, Om Prabhu Deepa Niranjan. And then I said, for Niranjan Puri, but for all, because we have seen so many bhaktas have problems, and many people, they again said, Swamiji, after your mantra chanting, and I spoke with you, I'm so happy and healthy. So I don't know, it's not my power, I'm like you, but it is our Gurudev, or Ma. But Guru Kripa Hi Kevalam. And it is the power of the Guru is only from Parampara. If you go one Guru here and then second Guru there and third Guru there, it means splitting. And you know what is splitting? Splitting is something beautiful, very nice, hot or warm milk to drink. But we want to put little sugar, but we put it lemon. And what happened with that lemon? Milk was splitted. Similarly, doesn't matter. We have to that parampara, that guru. And therefore, you see, so many yoga, what happened in this time? They are bringing to embassies and only few people, only they say do this, but the others not. So it was not good. But we, in our, let's say in our Europe here, there are so many great yogis, masters. So there was one yogi from Hungary, and then he went to the after Second World, then to the after in Switzerland. You know that? Oh yeah. And there's a good book from him, very good. And the Yogananda, Swami Yogananda, how many yogis he brought, the bhaktas, how much blessings and techniques gave. The Swami Sivananda. And there are many, many other yogis. And one of them, I am already about 51, coming to the 52. Yoga in daily life. So, yoga is yoga. But something we have to get our, what we call the, that we should know who. And therefore yoga in daily day. Other have this, other have this, other have this. Good, why not? And that is called a color. So everyone doing to according to their master, their gurus there. Yeah, we can see them, we can friend, nice, everything.
We can learn from them satsang, why not? But even you are in the satsang, but your concentration is on our gurus. And other one who comes to us, they have concentration, but to their own master, own guru. Like there's a parents, one father and one mother. There's no two father and two, no. And so, but we can go to everyone, but father, mother is the one. It is like this. We have that tension, attachment. Doesn't matter how it is. May your child is not good. Your child is, and your parents are very angry and sad. But children are not good. But still, the parents take the child on the chest. And the children will also to the father, mother, on like this. Similarly, if you are one to one guru, then you should not split. Then it's gone. Then it's gone. I was searching and I asked Dr. Shanti. She went for different things. She wanted to go to Himalaya and this and that, why not? But then I told her to concentrate with Alag Puriji. And then she got a path and we got the Alag Puriji's cave and Dev Puriji's cave and many things. And so Alag Puriji, and that's called Alakapuri Glaciers. And it's about 20 kilometers or so, means how long there are the Alag Puriji's. It is not with me, not with the Shanti, but in the stories, in the many letters, books, or whatever we call, it's called Alakapuri Glaciers. And Alakapuri, what we call the capital of Alakapuri is there where we are. So now we know from the Satyugas till here, and we got the thread. So our thread, you know what is? I'm not a scientist, I'm not a doctor, I'm only roti khao, I eat and sleep, that's all. But something I have, I think

0: times
1: I have the Adab angiographies. Doctor said, I said, look, let's go in. First it was a little bit was like this, but then I know. And now what I say, it is not about this, but it was in the beginning, it was under the, near the, our thigh. And, oh God, 24 hours. Or at least whole night or this. And I was so straight sleeping. And I send the bow. Bongi, what is that? Sand, what is that? Yeah. And I was asleep. And then Dr. Radha came and she said, from her father or something, they gave me the under my back, so, oh. And now, technology is. Now they are giving me here, from the wrist, and going in, and I'm, and then I get up and walking, yes. But that is also not, doesn't matter. But that technique, like this, catheter, going in and going like this, you know how I have two things that in where is much water or there is no water, very dried, but the roots are going and searching where will be little weight. They are going exactly there. And similarly, this goes directly to the heart and there and see everything. And so is, I learned from such things like this. And so we were going and coming and this and that, we need to, that our point. And if you don't get this point, then maybe you are disturbing something in there what you call in heart, it will be problems and this. And so we go, but we have target to our Gurudev. And that is from far, far distance. And now I have got some kind of scriptures, very, very old scriptures. Gragacharya, Maharishi Gragacharya, and Maharishi Gragacharya, and seven Sapta rishis. And Sapta rishis is connected to the Gragacharya. And Gragacharyas is from that time. And there's a temple and this from Gragacharya, and we from Gragacharya is coming that Brahmins and the Gragacharya who was making marriages for the Shiva and Parvati. Also the Krishnas, and this, all this. And so, now because I was searching, I was searching where I am. And really, I came. There's a very nice book, or somebody will make videos now, some things. And so, Gragacharyas. And coming till now, and Jyotish is from Gragacharya. And there are many, many things I will talk to you sometime. But have to come like this. One, we have to go there. So many people in Austria, they said that yes, from we are which kind of blood. The others said like this. And others now all are disturbing, gone. And therefore, we ourselves, those who respect and understand, they will go

0: always Holy Guruji said, Holy Guruji always said that so Gurudev ke thoughts everything. And if you think that my master died, then you did understood that your master is, you had a master. Our master never die. So that you can see from Alakpuriji's. And further, they are all living. Alka, the Alaknanda river is flowing still constantly from that time till now. That's a life. In that river, you know, it is a life going still. Many, many, similarly, many, many great, great saints, we don't know how many, but we have inside something in that soul. So we should go and come where we are. I don't know what people were saying. Long, long, long ago, here was only glaciers. Here was all glaciers. How, where we are, many things, how we lived. Yeah? Many, many. And then we are in Austrians, they are behind us in the, they were even living in the Neanderthala. Yeah? So it's a good. But if you tell the German Austrian that in the Neanderthala, they say, nah, we are sind keine Neuner. That's okay, no problem. They were also very good. That's a very good, very one in Deutschland. There's one city versus, and there's a very big, very good something to see there. What we call museum. And museum from there, how they were, and how now they were nicely dressed and is going on. So we are developing, but Guru Kripahi Kevalam. Shishya ki ananda mangalam. Gurudev, Guruji Mahavar say, Gurudev ki ananda mangalam, shishya ki ananda mangalam, Gurudev ki kripa se. That's all. And you know, we will see again. I hope we will have in a strilki and there. Now, one thing I want to tell you, we have many, many people who had some cancer and this, and many said, Swamiji, I'm all very good again, and so. I want to tell you that please, everyone, at least one mala every day for our Krishnanand, Hungarian. And he have some kind of disease in within half, 4 days, or 20 days, or 1 month, he got 4 kilos less, and this, anything we don't know. But please, we shall pray for him. You know who is the Krishnanand?
1: Yes.
0: Yes. So he's in hospital, and they are making all kind of tests, so we will see how it is. Thank you. And I'm so happy that you are here today, and I see you really. It is like I feel like that I'm, all the times I was here, we were here. You say, distance is nothing. Distance is nothing. Because when we come close, there's no more distance, and we don't know why you were talking like this. So distance is nothing. When you have a distance, then we are there. But we are, though it's a distance, but we are one. That's it. So feel the oneness. Don't think I'm long and I will not be and this. So this is a very, very. And now, though it is a sun shining, and Indra, that's called Indra. And Indra is doing something very good. So now, after half an hour, other group

will come. And please, is there some tea for everyone? Yeah. Ooh, poor children. Oh, good. So I think remain sitting here and we give you the cup of chai, okay? Namo Shivaya. No, slowly, slowly. Namo Shivaya Namah. Om Har Har Bhole Namah Shivaya. By Indra. What that? You see, it is something. Who are we that we can stop or we can call? No, that's it. It's his. He knows when and where and how. Now I tell you many things from India, but something I want to say, buddy, and this is two beautiful horse babies was born. And one she was mourning it before sunrising, you know, and she was trying, she's the first time she had that baby. And she was sitting and getting up and sitting. And then we call our driver and he went there and he was holding babies and with the, and then baby came in. All other four, all mother and sister, they were standing and looking at the baby. The horse, you know, the horses. So beautiful, her eyes are, I don't know how, what kind of eyes.

Sri Deep Narayan Bhagavan ki Deo Puri Samahadeva ki Jai.

0: But generally we said my motherland, my mother language. Do they say mother tongue or the father tongue?
1: Mother tongue.
0: In your language?
1: Yes.
0: You are from where?
1: Slovenia.
0: Dobro. And you far from?
1: Zimbabwe.
0: Zimbabwe. So how do they say in your
1: mother tongue?
0: And you are from?
1: India.
0: From India. So they say mother tongue or the father tongue?
1: Mother tongue.
0: Okay. You are?
2: Bosnia.
0: Bosnia. My God.
2: Uh-huh.
0: So the mother tongue. Okay. And you are? Which is? Mother tongue. Okay. And you, sir? Dear language. And who is a dear? Matka. Yes. Okay. So, everywhere in Sanskrit, words. And almost all language have many, many languages, almost all, I would say. It is called the one word which begins always with one alphabet. And that word makes the N. Nahi, no, name. And further, when you say no, N-O, N. Name means N. Begin N.
1: Uh-huh.
0: First alphabet. Mexican?
1: No.
0: Yes. So, this is how the language connects us. It comes to that same point to the brain there. And so, very easy that almost all in Arabic language, in Chinese language, in Sanskrit, this is coming from Sanskrit. Second, almost all countries would say, maybe some not, the mother tongue. And motherland. So why, ladies, you are still unhappy? All we gave you the best thing. No? You have everything. So, that mother tongue, that mother language, that mother, so it is called Janma Bhumi. So Bhagavan Ram said in Ramayana that I have to, unfortunately, ashamed that I don't know, I should say this. It's a very nice, where people who's talking spiritual conferences and like this, they use often this word motherland. So one is a motherland. Then second is called karma bhumi. Yes?

not only Maheshwaranand said Karambhumi, but you also said Karambhumi. My mother Bhumi, Janma Bhumi, is in Rajasthan, Pali district, etc., Nepal. Janma Bhumi, Rupavas, but more is I'm Nepal. So, Karma Bhumi, that's a very important thing, very important thing. And that Karma Bhumi means, now where you are working. Karma, Yoga Karma Sukoshalam, Bhagavan Krishna said, Yoga Karma Sukoshalam, your yoga sadhana will be perfect or complete or successful through doing the karma. Karma means do something good for all. There is a

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One. I was just in the Canada 2 days before in the forest of the Vancouver, and a big bears was there. So I told them what to do when they come near. So hand toes down. One. Then they said, make yourself big. I said, how? So they said, do like this. And said, whoa. So the bears will run away. This is a good protection. And three. There's only one hope that you make yourself like this big. And do like this. Whoa. So they will go away. But you don't have the bears here, no? Then doesn't matter if you are big or small. Once more, straight. Yes, on the toes. And down. Hands on the head, legs apart, about 50 centimeters. Turn over your, either on your whole blanket or, but legs should be apart. Hands up, stretching, fingers are interlocked, and slowly bend to the right side as far as you can. Stay there. Feel your side muscles stretching. Normal breath. Two in the middle. 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

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Not supporting, but putting on like this. Very good. And fold your hands and concentrate on one point. You will feel how many muscles are occupied with this one posture.

0: Good. 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And now the finally last posture, okay? Both legs up. Okay, sit down, please. Adio. So, these were very gentle but very effective movements or exercise or postures of yoga and daily life to strengthen the back muscles before we go to do some more advanced postures. So this you will feel today very pleasant. Tomorrow you will have little sore muscles, though it was not difficult one. But certain muscles, they were never in movements. And now they came in the movement, so they will feel. Every day, practicing 1.5 hour, only these which we did. Then we come to the second level, then third level. So today is enough. And now we can have little windows open. Can the windows be opened? Both sides. And if you have any questions, please feel free and ask. If you have any health problems, you can also ask. Maybe some exercises I can advise you. Tomorrow will be again. And for mental balance, we will have some good exercises tomorrow. So, any question?
1: Excuse me, I've got a question.
0: Yes?
1: You did it sort of very slowly. Do you think that's the right, I mean, it's not the right, but when you do your own practice?
0: Yes, slowly.
1: Really slowly?
0: Yeah. Better to do only 5 times than doing quickly 10 times.
1: So it's to do with cold?
0: Yes.
1: Slowness.
0: Yeah. So this is a balance, harmony of body, mind, and soul.
1: So you're better just to do a few?
0: Yeah. Slowly. I always give an example we can do also. Take your right hand like this. Hold. And now do these movements. Thumb inside. So, okay. How you feel, that you know. Now we do slowly. Thumb inside, close the fist. And just or additionally to support, hold your wrist tight. Hold it very tight. And only the right palm open. Look to your right palm. Concentrate on the right palm. What will happen now? Now release your left hand. Did you feel? Blood circulation. It was shooting the blood. If you have here needle, it will go up till there. How many liters heart is pumping blood per minute? 5 liters. Per minute, 5 liters our heart is pumping. So this is also exercise for the heart. Good. We do with left hand also, otherwise left hand is offended. Tight. And hold your wrist very tight, very strong. And slowly open the palm and look, tip of the fingers and palm. You feel sensation, you feel the needles in the palm because it needs the blood. And now feel the palm while releasing the right hand. A Yes, very light. And if we do only like this, has no so much sense. Slowly, perfectly, it keeps the balance of the body and mind, develops the concentration. And one is one with oneself. You are one with your body, you are one with your thoughts. Any more? Have someone headache problems time to time on full moon, or when weather is changing, or have someone? 1, 2, 3, 4, my God. You see, my right side is problem. Left side is no problem. The left side is heart, right side is mind. Okay. So there is one exercise called Kapalbhati Pranayam, breath technique. Try to do this 3 times a day, every day, about few minutes, morning, lunchtime and evening. Do it continuously for 1 month, 2 months, and you will see that your headache problem will go away. But at the same time, you have to drink a lot of water. Pure water, not very good filtered grapes water, but the tap water. Yeah? The grape juice, you know, which is purified till turned into the alcohol. Yeah, so no alcohol. So you know how the Kapalbhati? You have to do the Kapalbhati. Who knows? Many knows. I'm sitting because I need also some posture like Ganga. Oh, this does good to the whole body. So Kapalbhati is only give more pressure to the exhalation. From here. Not like this. Not like this.

Kapalbhati. That will, you do it for a half minute or 1 minute, then rest for a while. You feel already now very nice relaxing in the brain. Once more. Or you can count 50 rounds.

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0: 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And therefore, this Om Shri is Mahaprabhuji.
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0: Om namo Shri Mahaprabhuji. 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So Mahaprabhuji, Deep Nandmaji, is that our Lord.
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0: Hum sab... We are all bhaktas here, all together.
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0: Om namo Sri Prabhu, Om Mahaprabhuji. 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
1: Všetci uctievame.
0: And that's why it's very important things.
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1: Narayan znamená Vishnu.
0: So what that is that God that is the Lord of all.
1: To je to božstvo, ktoré je Bohom všetkých.
0: Om namo Sri Prabhu Deep Narayan. Hum sab, we are all. Hum sab, and we are all your devotees.
1: A my všetci sme tvojimi oddanými.
0: So we are with him.
1: Tak my sme s ním.
0: We are all together.
1: My sme spoločne.
0: Hum sab de. Das. Das means devotees.
1: A das znamená oddaný.
0: We are all thy devotion.
1: My sme všetci tvoji oddaní.
0: Hum sab das prabhu sarana parayanam. And so that we come to thy holy feet.
1: A preto prichádzame k tvojim svätým nohám.
0: That's very important.
1: To je veľmi dôležité.
0: This we should know.
1: To by sme mali vedieť.
0: So immediately whenever anything happens.
1: A tak keď sa čokoľvek, kdekoľvek stane.
0: Then we should know.
1: Mali by sme vedieť.
0: That we should have this mantra. And this is a nice mantra, big
1: mali
0: mantra.
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0: In Christianity, they are giving the with the water the ceremony.
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0: And many others, not only Christians.
1: A používajú ju mnohí, nielen kresťania.
0: But that is the water.
1: Ale to je voda.
0: And water is a life.
1: A voda je život.
0: And I think that Jesus had also his guru.
1: Myslím si, že aj Ježiš mal svojho majstra.
0: And he was giving him blessings in the water.
1: A on mu žehnal práve vo vode.
0: So water is purification.
1: Voda predstavuje prečistenie.
0: The water is purifying.
1: Voda prečisťuje.
0: The air is purifying.
1: Voda vzduch prečisťuje.
0: The fire is purifying.
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0: All these are purifying.
1: Všetky tieto prvky prečisťujú.
0: And earth is purifying.
1: Rovnako ako aj zem.
0: For example,
1: napríklad,
0: we have one floor with some stones or the cement.
1: Máme podlahu z kameňa alebo z betónu.
0: And you go for holidays.
1: A odídete na prázdniny.
0: And then you will come back.
1: Vrátite sa.
0: You will see the dust.
1: A uvidíte prach.
0: Dirt.
1: Špinu.
0: Where?
1: Kde?
0: On your cements.
1: Na svojom cemente.
0: Or on your stones.
1: Na kameňoch.
0: Etc.
1: Podobne.
0: But in the earth, in the, your garden, no dirt.
1: Ale
0: it will grow.
1: Ale v svojom dome, na
0: it
1: záhrade,
0: will,
1: tam
0: will
1: špinu
0: grow.
1: Nenájdete, pretože tam to bude všetko rásť.
0: Or earth. On the earth it will be purified.
1: Všetko, čo dopadne na zem, sa prečistí.
0: So, that is the earth, mother earth. We are come from mother and again we will go to the mother.
1: My sme vzišli zo zeme, matky zeme a opäť sa vrátime do matky zeme.
0: So everything but mother is there.
1: Takže tá matka nám ostane.
0: So everything is purifying the mother.
1: You know, všetko prečisťuje.
0: When a little child is making urine or toilet, then the father is looking and tells his wife, please, can you clean your tire? Yes.
1: Keď dieťa urobí svoju potrebu na trávu, tak sa otec pozrie a povie matke, prosím, vyčisti to po svojom dieťati.
0: Also in animals.
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0: Animals, they are also the purifying.
1: A zvieratá sa takisto vlastne
0: the mothers.
1: Prečisťujú pri matke.
0: So even the birds, they have the eggs and they're taking care and sitting with the warm of the mother's body.
1: A aj vtáčiky, keď majú vajíčka, tak vlastne tie malé sedia, vtáky sedia na vajíčkach, dávajú im teplo, chránia ich.
0: That's why always the mother sits on the eggs.
1: A preto matka sedí na vajíčkach.
0: Because it must have the mother's warm.
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0: In that this in egg develops then the body of the birds.
1: Potom a preto sa v tom vajíčku vyvinie to telíčko, nový život.
0: And only she knows.
1: A iba ona vie.
0: That now she can touch, it will break the egg and baby comes out.
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0: So many, all animals, and some animals are like this, when they have eggs, immediately they eat.
1: A toto je vlastne všade v prírode. 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
0: The mostly reptilian.
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0: Well, let's we don't go further.
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1: Zem.
0: Mother earth.
1: Matka zem.
0: Yes, mother earth.
1: Áno, matka zem.
0: But my father's land.
1: Ale je zase naša otčina.
0: What means
1: that? Otcovská zem.
0: A little part of the earth.
1: Je to kúsok zeme.
0: So that father is happy.
1: Aby boli aj otcovia šťastní.
0: But the mother is whole earth.
1: Ale matka zem, to je vlastne celá zem, celá planéta.
0: It is mother and mothers.
1: A to je matka a to sú matky.
0: The father is greatest thing.
1: Otec je takisto úžasná, úžasný
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1: tvor.
0: Very great.
1: Veľmi dôležitý.
0: That will come late. And after that, what we have water.
1: A potom tu máme vodu.
0: So we call in India Jal jaha Jagdish. Where there is water, there is Jagdish.
1: O otcoch sa ešte pobavíme. 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
0: And what is that the Jal?
1: A čo je to ten Jal?
0: Jal is the water.
1: Jal znamená voda.
0: Jal jaha Jagdish. What is Jagdish?
1: A čo je Jagdish?
0: That God who is on the earth.
1: To je ten Boh, ktorý je na zemi.
0: On the jag, earth.
1: Na jag, na zemi.
0: So, where water, there is a God.
1: To znamená, že kde je voda, tam je Boh.
0: And where is a God, there is a water.
1: A tam, kde je Boh, tam je aj voda.
0: And where the water, there is the earth.
1: A kde je voda, tam je zem.
0: And where the earth, there is a mother.
1: A kde je zem, tam je matka.
0: Doesn't matter which kind of mother.
1: To je jedno, akákoľvek matka.
0: From any creatures.
1: Akéhokoľvek stvorenia.
0: There is, even it's called some animals or birds, they are always in the sky.
1: Niektoré stvorenia, napríklad vtáky, sú stále na oblohe.
0: And also they burn... They are created inside, in the space.
1: A niektoré sa vytvárajú v priestore.
0: And they die also.
1: A takisto umierajú v priestore.
0: There are certain, they cannot sit on the earth.
1: Sú stvorenia, ktoré sa ani nemôžu posadiť na zem.
0: For example, many birds.
1: Napríklad niektoré vtáky.
0: If they sit down, they can't get up.
1: Ak náhodou si pristane na zemi, tak
0: so
1: už
0: they are always in this space.
1: Tak sú stále na oblohe, v priestore.
0: So earth, jal.
1: Zem znamená jal, alebo then, spojený s jalom.
0: Then the space, which is for everywhere.
1: A ten priestor je pre každého.
0: Then comes the fire.
1: Potom je na rade oheň.
0: The fire is everywhere.
1: Oheň je všade.
0: Without water,
1: bez vody,
0: the fire cannot exist.
1: Nemôže oheň existovať.
0: And water cannot exist without fire.
1: A voda nemôže existovať bez ohňa.
0: They are together.
1: Oni k sebe patria.
0: Which kind of water?
1: Aký druh vody?
0: Not only liquid water.
1: Nejedná sa len o tekutinu.
0: But there is different kind of waters.
1: Sú rôzne druhy vody.
0: And so there are many different waters.
1: Je veľmi veľa rôznych vôd.
0: For some kind of water we worship.
1: Určité vodstvá uctievame.
0: Yagyas.
1: Robíme yagye.
0: We need a bit of fire cooking.
1: Varíme. Spolu s ohňom.
0: making warm.
1: Zahrievame ich.
0: We need also for the funeral.
1: Alebo potrebujeme ju aj pri pohreboch.
0: That's called the jata agni.
1: Nazýva sa to jata agni.
0: And that is also inside the fire.
1: A ten sa nachádza vnútri ohňa.
0: Without our body, our body cannot live.
1: Bez neho naše telo nedokáže žiť.
0: There is water, but without fire, the water will be also fry.
1: Je v našom tele voda, ale bez toho ohňa by to nefungovalo.
0: So also the water, there are many, many kinds of water.
1: Je mnoho druhov vôd.
0: And many, many kinds of fire.
1: Mnoho rôznych ohňov.
0: Where is the fire not?
1: Kde nie je oheň?
0: And where there is very cold and snow.
1: Tam, kde je veľmi zima, kde je
0: ice cream.
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1: kde je všetko
0: ice cream
1: zmrznuté.
0: Is also the same thing.
1: Ale zmrzlina je ten istý princíp.
0: So in the very big part of ice or any kind of the Greenland. So hold the snow.
1: Skúste chytiť sneh.
0: Take the snow in your both hands.
1: Chytte sneh do oboch rúk.
0: And how long will you hold it?
1: Ako dlho dokážete udržať?
0: It will melt it.
1: Roztopí sa.
0: As long as you have your hand warm.
1: Bude sa topiť dovtedy, kým sú vaše dlane teplé.
0: And then slowly.
1: A potom pomaly.
0: That this earth, although this snow. Snow have lots of fire inside.
1: Ten sneh má v sebe veľa ohňa.
0: Also when the iron is very cold in the winter.
1: Aj v zime je železo veľmi studené.
0: And hold iron.
1: A skúste chytiť železo v zime.
0: Oh my God. After a while it is cold. And then becomes like a hot. Cold hot.
1: Je úplne ľadové a potom sa vám zdá, že je horúce.
0: So in the cold is the hot and in the hot is the cold.
1: V tom mrznúcom je teplé a v tom teplom je chlad.
0: They are developing in different parts.
1: Rozvíjajú sa v rôznych častiach.
0: And then the air?
1: A vzduch?
0: Without air is nothing.
1: Bez vzduchu nie je nič.
0: It is said once when Hanumanji
1: hovorí sa, že raz, keď Hanuman
0: from India,
1: Hanuman z Indie,
0: he was flying to Sri Lanka.
1: Letel do Sri Lanky.
0: And what did happen once that the Vayu Shakti,
1: a čo sa raz stalo?
0: No air anymore.
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0: So some Rakshasas,
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0: finished the air.
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0: And he just fall Hanumanji.
1: A Hanumanji padol.
0: And it said, he cannot movement.
1: A on pravil, ja sa nemôžem hýbať.
0: And he was a little, like a little boy.
1: A bol ako malý right. Chlapec.
0: Yeah. So his name is Pavanasuta Hanuman.
1: Jeho meno je Pavanasuta Hanuman.
0: Because Hanumanji's father is the wind.
1: Pretože Hanumanov otec je vietor.
0: And that is Pavanasuta Hanuman. So Pavan is the air.
1: Pavan znamená vietor.
0: Sut means the sun.
1: Vzduch. Sut znamená slnko.
0: That is name is Hanuman. Pavanasuta Hanuman.
1: A to je meno Hanumána.
0: And so Again, Hanumanji said,

0: He said, the king, of course, we should eat the meat.
1: Ale ten král sa predtým s Holy Gurujim hádal o tom a
0: vravel,
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1: mačka,
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1: tiger,
0: everything.
1: Každý je meso.
0: Guruji said,
1: Guruji povedal,
0: yes, tiger eats meat.
1: Tiger je meso, žere meso.
0: Then he's a tiger.
1: Pretože je tiger.
0: But dog,
1: ale pes,
0: can eat both.
1: Môže jesť.
0: He can eat bread.
1: Môže jesť aj chleba.
0: He can eat some milk.
1: Môže piť aj mlieko.
0: And everything like humans.
1: A môže zjesť čokoľvek, čo je aj človek.
0: And also the meat.
1: A tiež aj meso.
0: So, what do you eat?
1: Takže, čo ty ješ?
0: I eat everything.
1: Ja jem všetko.
0: Then you are not a tiger.
1: Potom ty nie si ako tiger.
0: You are a dog.
1: Ty si ako pes.
0: If you, does a dog, a car, tiger, eats the meat from the boiled or fried?
1: A žere ten tiger meso, ktoré je uvarené?
0: Said no.
1: Povedal král, nie.
0: Will the tiger eat anything that other animals have ate the piece of the meat and then tiger will eat also? No.
1: A bude ten tiger dojedať po ostatných zvieratách jedlo? Nie.
0: So therefore, come to Mahaprabhuji.
1: A preto poď za Mahaprabhujim.
0: And then Mahaprabhuji told him.
1: A potom Mahaprabhuji mu povedal.
0: So don't eat.
1: Aby nejedol meso.
0: Clean your house.
1: Vyčisti svoj domov.
0: It will take many, many years.
1: Zabere to mnoho rokov.
0: It will purify the atmosphere of the earth, air, fire, everything.
1: Prečistí to priestor, prečistí to zem, prečistí to oheň.
0: And I'm sure that you have read in the our holy Mahaprabhuji books.
1: A dúfam, alebo som si istý, že ste čítali Mahaprabhujiho knihu o Mahaprabhujim.
0: So have you all the books of Mahaprabhuji's?
1: Máte všetci knihu o Mahaprabhujim?
0: Did you read that?
1: Čítali ste ju?
0: Is that written?
1: Je bola napísaná.
0: So our inner self, the most impurities is in a human's body.
1: Najviac nečistôt nájdeme v ľudskom tele.
0: That other animals can, dead animals can lying in the space and in the forest somewhere, but it will not smell very bad.
1: Mŕtve zviera môže ležať niekde v lese, ale nesmrdí tak zle.
0: And then other animals eat.
1: A potom ho iné zviera zje.
0: But humans, after few hours,
1: ale ľudské mŕtve telo po pár hodinách
0: smells very bad.
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0: And that's why all the food bring in the cold place.
1: Preto ľudí zatvárajú do chladničiek, keď umrú.
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0: And therefore it is said first eat sattvic food.
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0: Then you will have no impurities too much in the body.
1: Nebudete mať toľko nečistôt v tele.
0: And that's why that people are eating everything.
1: Preto ľudia jedia čokoľvek.
0: And cannot die.

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0: And that's why there are many, many disease comes in the body.
1: A preto množstvo chorôb prichádza do tela.
0: And that's why we said, I'm ill and please, and I have this and operations and this and that.
1: A preto hovoríme a sťažujeme sa, o, som chorý, potrebujem liečbu, operáciu, takúto a takúto.
0: So we shall make, it's called the sattvic food.
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0: Asans practice movements.
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0: And through the movements in the body.
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0: Where the impurities in the body is inside stuck.
1: Tie nečistoty v tele, ktoré sa zasekli.
0: Through the body movements.
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0: and through this energy impurities which is coming gases from the body
1: a prostredníctvom tohto všetky nečistoty aj plyny
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0: Ida, Pingala, Ida, and Sushumna.
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0: And then we have many, many different kinds of techniques to bring out all kind of impurities.
1: A potom používame aj ďalšie rôzne techniky na to, aby sme telo zbavili nečistôt.
0: So there are many things we have to practice.
1: Je veľa vecí, ktoré by sme mali cvičiť.
0: So this is what we are doing.
1: To je to, čo my robíme.
0: And we should all the times with purification.
1: A mali by sme vždycky prečisťovať.
0: If you put one, let's put one, some kind of cloth on your horse.
1: Ak napríklad dáte jednu pokrývku na koňa.
0: Or on your cow.
1: Alebo na kravu.
0: Or on your goat.
1: Alebo na kozu.
0: Indian animals.
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0: You put one cloth.
1: Položíte alebo prikryjete na nich
0: hlavu. Because it is cold.
1: Pretože je zima.
0: One day, two days.
1: Na jeden, na dva dní.
0: Three days.
1: Tri dní.
0: The coat of your horse. The coat of from your horse.
1: Coat from horse.
0: Yeah. The coat the horse have the coat. Kaba.
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0: So, and after one week, when you will smell your from horse, it will not be so bad smell.
1: A keď si potom tú prikryvku dáte na seba, po týždni to už nebude taký zlý zápach.
0: And we human, on the second day we don't wash our dress.
1: Ale my ľudia si už na druhý deň nemôžeme po sebe obliec svoje oblečenie.
0: When go to your show in your office.
1: Keď idete do kancelárie.
0: Everybody will say, oh, today is the best smell.
1: Tak povedia, no dneska to tu ale poriadne rozvoniava.
0: So you know, we are first we are bringing the washing machine.
1: My sme prví vymysleli práčku.
0: Why?
1: Prečo?
0: That's humans.
1: Pretože sme ľudia.
0: So much smells in the human.
1: Pretože v ľuďoch je toľko zápachu.
0: And when we are eating different kinds of food.
1: A keď jeme rôzne druhy potravy.
0: Then also many animals have. And that's why you know many people cannot go to someone's house because there are cats smells.
1: A niektorí ľudia nedokážu ísť na návštevu k niekomu, kto napríklad chová mačky kvôli tomu zápachu.
0: Cats are very good.
1: Mačky sú veľmi dobré.
0: But some people cannot like that smell.

0: You see how nice it is. This is bhajan is also. This is a great that how you are all happy. How you become very active and very nice. See?
1: Vidíte, aký dobrý, aká dobrá pesnička, aký dobrý bhajan to je, ako ste sa všetci zaktivovali, aký ste šťastní.
0: Something more? Song? 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

0: Bravo.
1: 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Thank you.
2: Ďakujeme, Páras.
1: What you would like to have? Yes? Tak? Dobro? Dobro? Okay. Thank you. Your mother and your father is here, and they said that my dear daughter can sing with us. Okay, thank you.
2: Je tu aj tvoja mama, aj tvoj otec a povedali, že vieš pekne spievať a tancovať.
1: Yeah, because they are little children and therefore parents should say yes.
2: A oni sú malé deti a rodičia musia povedať áno.
1: Thank you. Thank you, Poonam. Hariom. So, so that's what we, many kind of this, in yogic parts, what we are understanding and bringing our prana up and our soul, our own atma that comes then into the purities to the supreme power.
2: A je mnoho teda ciest v joge, ktoré nám pomáhajú pozdvihnúť naše atma do tých najväčších sfér, do prečistiť.
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1: There are some trees in the night they do not give you good oxygen.
2: Je pár stromov, ktoré v noci nedávajú dobrý vzduch.
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2: ale tu v tejto oblasti,
1: we all know,
2: my všetci vieme,
1: oxygen is very good from these trees.
2: Vieme, že tieto stromy dávajú veľmi dobrý kyslík.
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0: 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Stomach is also very good and warm with good eatings, also very good. The very much heat in the body, and therefore God has given very nice, cool, nice, clean water. What do we want, need more? What we need more is that we have to come on that step which is coming to the highest, means to the cosmic. And therefore, in the human life, humans have very good in the brain. They have lots of knowledge. But this body of the only humans, others they know, all creatures, what they have, God has given them how to do, what to do, and they are doing very exactly. That was even the vegetation. Every trees, for example, the grass, everything on their time, they will bring the beautiful leaves, flowers, fruits, and giving up again the leaves. Why? Because it has to give new one. Like we. And you know, we also human gives a tub of child, then give the fur. And it will come the new babies also. All other animals and the birds, according to their time, they know when they should go to sleep, when they should wake up. But human have more, but needs master. Master means teacher. Teacher means guru. Guru means who is giving us knowledge. So it means that we got everything, all elements where humans are knowing and thinking. And in science of yogas, we have to learn a lot. In Yoga in Daily Life book and Hidden Powers in Humans and more others and many best holy books. Holy means pure, good. Like, for example, Bhagavad Gita. Each and every word in Bhagavad Gita, no one can change. Ramayana, all words are beautiful and good and very clear, the science. Or what we call in the Bible, and there are all words and everything what is given. If each and every those words, and we see, but not only in this book, but we have to see beyond Jesus, but beyond the Jesus, his mother, and what and which kind of way and they were living, I don't know. I only can say what people say it all. We are changing many things now. Many words, they change. You see that

when they have get blessings with the Jesus prayers, they all bow down. And now people, they have maximum only go to the head, here and there. Yes, that is of course good, these 3 points. But you did not bow down. Many other holy books, many different religions, but these are all here. One person have black dress, one have red dress, one have white dress, one has blue, one have orange, etc. But this color will remain here. This cloth will remain here. The skin. Different kind of skin. The hair. Beautiful, nice. Someone have black, brown. Some have white, etc. And now, someone have black, beautiful black hair, but he or she don't like black. So they put white hair. But that will not be. You can put color, and after 1 week, there will be white coming inside. And you are again making the color. We said, when we get a white house or the hair, we said, now we have learned, we passed, now we are completed. We have the white. White. White means clear, very clear. But when the color comes white, then you put again black. It means that black, you are in the black. What is a black? Black is a very good, black is a beautiful. And everywhere there is a color, is a color. But God's gifts, that time you should have a color and then you have other color. Like a tree, there's no leaves, then comes very fine nest, little leaves. Good color, then comes more green, very nice, then slowly comes yellow, and the going, falling down. It is said,

leaves which was on the tree, but now became yellow, and it will fall down. Wind will take away, the leaves will fall far distance, we will not know. Then I don't know if I will come again to my mother, my father, my tree. When will I come? Patta tuta dal se. But only that was we had. We had nice leaves and everything. We are happy in people and everything. But it becomes the yellows. What happens? Patta tuta dal se le gai pavan udai. The air will take everything away. Similarly, let our life go as it is. Yes, we should get water. We should have good things, fruits or anything, or what we call wood or earth, waters, good soil. But how long? We want to have this all, it will be very nice and good and leaves, and but one day it will go. We can give lot of water, we can give lot of some kind of medicine inside or this something, but it will go yellow and fall down. Live the life in this year, in that season, and be sure next life will be different, our brothers and this. But dear you, we are going, and who will come other is also like can be we other. Everything what we is doing, it is said, someone dies, and all our bodies, everything becomes earth. And from the earth it comes again out, makes nice tomatoes. And we eat the tomatoes. And when we are eating something, these tomatoes, that inner seed of that said, oh mother, I am with you and I will come again. And when we eat the tomatoes, it will go again far, and one day it will be pumpkin. Pumpkin is very good. So when one dies, we don't know. Will we come? But yes, we will come. But we can come also in fruits, tomatoes, very nice watermelon, or animals, or a bird. It will go life. We are going that. But that time, only that we wish the God, this soul, that soul cannot go out. It will not become just air. But now we are all humans in our countries, our destinations, everything. But each and all we should prayer in that way which is your countries, your knowledge, your religions, etc., or no religions. If no religion,
but still you are and you will have. But we have to come to the oneness. Then what we will become? We will space. Space is very interesting. We know we have. We have stones, we have trees, we have air, many things. But we want to become space. And do you know the space? How we will see the space? Where is the horizon? We say the horizon. And horizon is? We see when the sand or something or on the, now on the highway road, very beautiful sun, hot, and we are driving, and about 50 meters distance, or 100 meters. That's too far, but still. And there's a water on there, on the road. Maybe said, oh, water is there, careful. But there is no water. But there is a water. Inherent. There is a water. On the highway, there is the water. Reflecting also because of that water. But that far water is not that we can touch that. Water is there. So, as where is the horizon? As far we come, that far is the horizon far. We can run with our very car quickly or anything. But that reflection will be there. And so, it's like this space, soul space, many, many stars, many, many, unbelievable. And our, the sun, the moon, but they are also in, but where is the space? And so that who have got, there is no sun and not the moon, not the stars and not clouds, no clouds, no water and not heat, fire. I am that space. Then it is said that now you melt in it. Something what we are calling melting. Who melting in that he will not be in that form. But we will see the sky also horizon. We can go far and far, many, many. But space is space. And we are expanding there in that. There we have to go in that. So as much as when we are practicing and become of yoga, practicing meditation, or there are many things, but this is because in our brain, our mind, we have immense of power, but we don't know what to do with this power.
and that we want to explore. So we have to control, and that control is that is the space. And space is very fine, very clear, and no any problems and nothing. Let's come to, but it, still we have long time. We are learning, we are doing, we are cooking, we are eating, we are making money, we are taking monies, we give the money, we take the monies, we throw the monies, and everything. And one said, I will keep it my money. Holy Guruji was giving one nice story. There were three brothers. And there was no sister. They all was a farmer and learning every farming and this. And their father. But father, he want to keep everything. Because he had a lot of monies or gold and like this. So when his all three brothers, they were going somewhere, picnic or anywhere for 2-3 days or somewhere, that their father, old man, he had bed in one room outside that all people can sit. And he was like bed, like I'm sitting. And there's a wall. And he was quickly bringing someone and making a hole in the war. And his war, that is it, make a hole and put a lot of money and again clean it and new dye, color and everything. The wall is beautiful. And always he said, I want to make color and like this. When he comes, children, he said, oh, I like this color and this and that. Money, money, money. Father want to have money. Mother want to have money. Others want to have the money. One old man, his wife died. The children was his. Day aaya, one day. He was very old and sitting there and he was lying on the bed. So the friends came. They were sitting there and saying, friend, this, that name, so and so. You had a good life. Your children are good. And everything. Now, you should know why you have not give it to further to all of you or his children, your money. Now he's sitting on the bed, people looking, and these people and the three brothers are sitting there, standing. There's a where is the man, your money or all treasure?
So she thought, he thought, now, hey, give it to everybody, you will die, everything lost. Then he said, I will give it to my children. But where is that? Where is that? I have no money, everything, his father said to your, my five or three, my

he hold a hand and put his hand down, his father's hand. Here, he said, yes, we know, please, father, relax. Don't worry, Guruji, father, we will do all. Everything is okay. And they said, but you have some properties. Again he said, like this. And third brother came, his son, and he said, yes, father, we know that. And they hold hand. People said, what is your father saying? He said, my father always tells the truth. We know your father was the truth. Then he said, both hands like this. My treasure is here. Again they got hands. Yes, father, we know. They said, what he said? He said, my father had so much property, money, but made a beautiful house. So everything is in the house, made a house. Again he said, yes, father, we know you made everything good. And he died. And all three brothers, they said, sitting, my father had no money and this, and so he said that nothing, only wall. And when all the goes, they opened the wall, and what was there? Everything. That treasure. So said, use it or lose it. It is also same yogi. In America there one came, was an Indian yogi there, long, about 150 years now, he's gone. And he had disciples there. And therefore one, the ladies and they were practicing yogis, he went right to India and he died. But he always said to his disciples, you have practiced yoga and prayers and mantras. So, either take it or lose it. What is to lose it? Practice, practice yoga, practice prarthana, practice this. Or lost everything. So that's practice, do it, or lose it. Tumhare jeevan ke andar mein, whatever you do, do something for good and all, but also you should also do it. And practice, keep it with you, good things and everything. So, use it or lose it. So now, lose it or use it. So all students, children go to school and college and learn and learn and learn. Yes. Usko kehte hai. Yes. Take it or lose it. Therefore, treasure or not a money. Money, anybody can take away, anything happens. But it is in our inside, in our heart.

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Without Guru Kripa, we have no Mukti. Om Dhyan Moolam Guru Murti Puja Moolam Guru Padam Mantra Moolam Guru Vakyam Moksha Moolam Guru Kripa. Who give me joy just like Brahma, who is statue of knowledge, who is beyond on duality, who is just like sky, who is very clean, who is beyond on happiness and sadness, who I make pranam that guru. Om Brahmanandam Paramasukhadam Kevalam Jnanam Murtim Dandvatitam Gagana Sadrisham

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I know that one. I know many people very are very good and everything is everything. But many people also they are coming and they eating meat and this. And this people has come. So it will come always they somewhere first it goes in this his diet. Or from this it will come in the, here. And again it will come eating coming there, here. And then it will beginning to that there will be no more anymore because it will problem, it will be. You can do anything, but it will be like this. So, and if you have, maybe you can, those who you have quitted, and then your people, and then they will eat very much meat and this, it will be big problems. It will be big problems. It can, we cannot do, I cannot tell anybody. But if it, those who have little bit idea ne kiya itna sak to wahan se hum kar sakte hain nahi to hum koi nahi kar sakta hai aap koi nahi kar sakta hai aap ya khaya iska ha wo meat ka iska aur ye 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So maybe that always go at home now and don't eat anything that things. But very good one, which is that is not not the what we call the. Animals and these and unke wo no only eat more now very much ho to only fruits very good and this and that and that so the density it will be those who are have khaying mini meat eat and this and that and this okay The friends, many friends, and they said, "Oh, we are three people there among." And then, "No, okay, एक दिन तो खा लेंगे। तो वो एक दिन भी वो खा लिया है इतना। Sorry. So that it will go out. नहीं, it is that how. Many people, you know, and it will be eating the drinking like this. Yeah, this the guy drink this. They think it is very good. It's with this three, other this like this.

नम ओम शांति शांति शांति. Salutation to the cosmic light, Lord of our hearts, omniscient and omnipresent. In His divine presence, very good evening, dear brothers and sisters. Welcome. Today, the subject is given compassion. This subject, is very good according to this time of the year. Billions of people remembers and thinks of Lord Jesus. Very soon, time is coming, what we call the Eastern time, and God Friday. It is originally God Friday, not Good Friday. The small children puts the question, Father, when Jesus was crucified, He was suffering, why it's a Good Friday? So originally it was a God Friday. If we think about this, what is the compassion? Then we have to learn from the life of Jesus. And more than that, life of His mother. She was the embodiment of the compassion. It's not easy to be the body.

of the mother, being a mother of such a great divine soul, and to become or achieve as a compassion. We speak often about mantra. We have mantra in our language, Sanskrit or Hindi. There is a mantra in different languages too. Every religion, every culture do have the mantras, divine thoughts. So I used to give many people the mantras which are really practicing the teaching of the Jesus and asking the blessing of Holy Mother Maria. So mantra is that I pray for thy mercy, O Holy Mother Maria. It's a beautiful mantra. I pray for thy mercy, Holy Mother Maria. In Hindi or Sanskrit, we can also say the same mantra. I pray to thee, O merciful Lord, for your mercy or your kripa. Kripa is a word called mercy. When we think of Mother Maria, how was her life? When she becomes pregnant, which situation she had in her life? Please repair this. Open this little bit, put back, and it's going down. Yes, good. And now, here time. Yes, and I'm sepa. Okay. The 9 months time for her, I don't know if it was for her so divine and good or not. Only mother knows. But social situations which she had to face, I think, was not full of the compassion from other sides. Was necessary, or what brought her to give a birth to her child? And the animals stable. Where were goats, sheep, donkeys, etc.? Alone she gives the birth to the child. And she put her child on some dry grass. Had she no any extra cloth? I don't know. I only tell what I heard and what I see the pictures. Christmas time, they make a small cradle with the grass, and they just put completely naked as fresh born child without any cloth on it. I only can say what I saw.
If it was like that,

then I feel my compassion, love and respect to that mother. And I always tell, my love and respect is not enough for you, mother. It's not enough. What happened, you all know much better, you study, maybe some are from Christianities. Jesus had to carry his cross and mother had to see this. She definitely tried to stop, but circumstances, she could not stop. Yes, some of his disciples followed, some people followed. And there's another very painful picture. It's night, and she, whole day she was crying. Don't know when she ate. And she's sitting under the cross on that log, and she put her head, supporting her head to that log or the cross, and could imagine that some drops of the blood still from her son was falling down. What do you feel, my dear mothers, you are sitting all? Now, in such a situation, she did not lose her nerves. She still had a hope and love for all. And it is that child which was created by her body and gave the birth. He also said, Father, forgive them, they don't know what they are doing. If these words were spoken there, I don't know. I was not there. But what can be more than this, what we call the compassion, mercy? Because it is said in our religion, in Hinduism, Vishva Prani Meri Atma Hai. All creatures in this world is my Atma, myself. Atma, Suhi Pramatma. And this Atma, which light of the God within us, is the God Himself. Bhagavan Krishna said in Bhagavad Gita, Mame Vaso Jeev Loke. I am in every creatures. Jeev Bhuta Sanatana. These all creatures, each and every entity, is my origin, my part, myself. So, I think that was the same message what is given from the Jesus. Because mother will not curse her child, and that child will not curse the children of the God. We are all. What can I speak more about mercy or compassion today? It is very clear. Similarly, before 7,000 years, what happens to the mother and father of Lord Krishna? Mother and father was imprisoned in a small room. The story is long, which I will not repeat today. Because someone said to her brother that you have this Devaki as your sister and her son will be
your enemy, he will kill you. No one could kill him because he was a mighty devil, Rakshasa. No one could kill him. So he said, Ravana, at Kans, you did so many things. Now, the son of your sister, the sixth one, will be the cause of your death. And he puts his sister just married and wants to give the failure from the father's house. So her husband and her immediately, after few steps, walked away from the house. He took them into the prison, and Devaki's father, the Kans' father, the king, they put him also in the jail just beside. And he put the guards. When you hear that Devaki have given birth to the child, immediately inform me. And doesn't matter which time, night or the day, when they heard that she got a child, he went there and just newly born child, half hour or something, he took it and threw on the wall. Mother couldn't do anything, father couldn't, they were all chained. Six. When sixth one came, then the Krishna. But he had to be taken away from the prison, and there were several gates. But the Maya, the glory of the God, the Leela of the God, that time the voice came, Vasudev, the father of the Krishna, take him to the Nandagaon, other side of the bank river, the river of the bank, Yamuna. And what happened? All fell in sleep. All guards, all were like in anesthesia. And the doors opened, and he takes in the basket with one cloth and walks through the water, through Yamuna, and brings him other side. He comes back, and there was one girl born, and told that, bring that girl here. He didn't dare to bring, but it was the order. So he brought the just fresh born girl also. And he walked. When he entered the room in the prison, again all doors shut, and the guards woke up and saw there is one child has a birth. Child was crying. Kans came. He opened and he said, give me. She said, this is a girl. There's not. He said, no. How should I know? So he took that girl to throw on the wall, and this Mahamaya, her name was, just dematerialized and said, Kans, your enemy is already born and growing. So what I want to tell, what was the condition of the mother of the Krishna? The Holy Mother Maria, she saw only one son's pain, but she saw and suffered six children. Similarly, the God Rama had not easy life, neither for his wife, mother, nor for his own life. What do you say about holy friends from Assisi? We adore, we make a church for it. We have beautiful wisdom from him. But when he was alive, people were throwing stones on him. The crazy one. There's a schizophrenic one. So life of the saints is not easy. We human do not understand, but after
we will cry and we will worship them. My dear, maybe it is too late. It's too late. Therefore, and it is a very symbolical chapter in this Eastern time, which we witness, and that is one rabbit and egg. How do we compare the egg and the rabbit? Rabbit doesn't give egg. But something is symbolical, because rabbit have different symbols in ancient cultures as life and survival, pure, vegetarian. Egg is most important subject that is called in Vedas Hiranyagarbha, golden embryo. Entire universe is round. Everything what is, all is round. Our earth is also round. The sun ray which comes doesn't come directly, it's also circulating, coming round. Water, each drop, the fine drop as a drop of the fog, it's also round. That's called zero. Everything, we are born from that round drop of the water liquid. Therefore called Hiranyagarbha. Hiranya means gold. Garbha means embryos. Entire universe is one egg. And inside is that cosmic consciousness, divine consciousness. And that is called Brahman. So, in that womb of the mother of the universe, she is a mother. Entire endless universe, within that, there are anant, anant Surya and Chandra, many, many, thousands and thousands of the moons and suns. Yogi, through the meditation and samadhi, nirvikalpa samadhi, savikalpa samadhi, or nirbija samadhi, sabija samadhi. Sabija samadhi means that you come to the some higher level of the consciousness, but still you have there awareness of the self and desire. It means as long as this desire is, there is a seed. Nirbija, then there is no desires. Then you are one with the universe. It is said that when the Buddha, he came to this level, then he couldn't proceed, he couldn't bring anything back. He lost in that nothingness. So that's why he comes and he said there is nothing. The consciousness of the yogi through this nirvikalpa samadhi or the nirbija samadhi can reach 2,100 sun systems. Chaudha lok, there are 14 different worlds within this sun. And above that, there are 2,099. Chaudha lok, ikisho brahmanda. That far a consciousness of yogi can go if one practices properly, follow the disciplines. I cannot still follow this. I've tried to come, do my best. You are the perfect one. So come on. Yes, next time you should tell how many lokas you came. So my dear ones, I can only tell what the
Scripture says, what many, many holy

0: or know any instrument is developed that they can reach 2,100. But all in one space. And that one space is the mother. When we see Divine Mother, when we see Divine Shakti, it does not refer to the genders, dualities, and these mortal forms. That consciousness within is a both as a father and as a child of that mother. Eko ham bahushyami, I am one, and now I will multiply. That begins with the sound, vibration, and that original sound which tells Om, Akar, Ukar, Makar. The form, the resonance, and the life, the light. Om Karbindu Sayuktam Nityadayanti Yogina Kamdam Mokshdam Cheva Om Karaya Namo Namaha. Then, Ekoham Bahushyami, I am one and I will now multiply, and then all the suns, moons, stars, planets, elements develops, and a life according to the environments. We are here on this mortal world, coming and going, perhaps for holidays, or we are coming for the retreat, or for some seminars to develop ourselves. The chance for this individual soul, which began from that origin of the Brahman, is traveling round the world. It is called the this soul is fluttering on the waves of the times to darkness and light in this empty space. God is merciful and gave us, which I think, and according to the yogis, there is no other creatures like we, the human body. 8.4 million different creatures in this world in three categories: Jalchar, Thalchar, Navchar, the water, in the water, creatures on the earth and in the space. These are the 8.4 million and different way to enter in this world. When it comes near to our world, our system, sun system, then comes in touch with five elements, and through the light and water into the vegetations and into the body, and creation begins. Many things happens in our life, good and bad, always happens. But most terrible tragedy will happen. Maybe that a human will die without achieving that higher consciousness or God realization or the self realization. Today I visited one old home, and there were some people who have no more memories, and they are elderly people, so beautiful people, so nice, so kind. But they don't know who is there. Father comes, or mother comes, or the son comes. Or I visited one person whom I know. It took nearly half hour or 40 minutes to then smile. Oh, Swami, see. What is that life? I think God, something didn't made good. I have to have a consultation with him.
1: I agree.
0: Thank you.
1: Yes, very much so.
0: Because when I will say, when this machine is not anymore,

0: or functionable, then please take it away. Don't push us in the workshop. So, चार दिन की चांदनी आखिर अंधेरी रात. Oh my dear, four nights are the moon nights. Then again it will be the dark nights. Which are the four nights? These four nights we divide the lifespan. Brahmacharya, from the birth till you finish your study, student. The student should have no other interest than study. Amrut, right? Say yes or no?
1: Yes.
0: Yes. Thank you. After 25 years of study, then household. Marry, have good children, educate the children. After 55 or 65, you get a retirement. Give all to your children. And you go somewhere, meditate, prayer. That's all. And after that, nearly 75 or 80, then the renunciation, you can become Swami or the monk. But Adi Guru Bhagwan Shankaracharya said, he changed the law. Whenever you get a vairagya, detachment, and burning desire in the heart to know thyself or God, you can become a sannyasi, but you have to keep these principles there. These are the four nights of moon nights. Rest are all dark. Therefore, Shankaracharya said, Koham katam idam jatam kove kartasya vidyate. Who am I? I'm not this body. It's my skin, my blood, my muscles, my nerves, my glands, my bones. My bones, my body, my mind, my intellect, my emotion. So who is constantly sitting inside and saying, my, who is there? I give you an onion and you say, thank you. You peel one layer of the onion. What is this? It's a layer of the onion. Second, third, fourth, fifth. There's no onion inside. So that is to know, to find what is a real onion. Similarly, what is the real self within us? So it doesn't matter how much we will try to live healthy life, good food, everything good. But at end, all will fail. There was a great saint, by birth he was blind, and he writes one beautiful song or a bhajan, and he says at end, not even one cent will go with you. Your money, how we are trying to get money, earn money, make money, but this is so funny. Nothing goes with us, not a single dollar or cent. Even this body will not go with us. And that's very hard to renounce, very hard to understand. Sorry. So the way, how to achieve? Sitting all the times in meditation makes you lazy. You steal the time of others. You should work. When your wife said, can you please make the vacuum cleaner? I said, don't disturb, I'm meditating. That's it. So, what is the meditation? Yes, to find inner peace, find this, feel ourselves, we should meditate. Without meditation, there's no way. But when and how?

So our inner thinking, way of thinking, that is important. Yesterday we were talking about peace, but why we don't have peace? Because there's a great enemy of the peace is sitting inside. That doesn't let have a peace. And that greatest enemy is fear. And the fear is like a gang. Have a strong friends. Everyone has a fear from that gang. And that's called jealous, hate, anger, greed, revenge. All these negative energies, attachment. I'm afraid to lose this microphone. I'm afraid, have fear from my existence. I'm afraid from this, that, from the death, from that. It's not easy to get rid of the fear. And fear is also a supporter for our life. If you have no fear, you can't live. If you have no fear, you will just run on the road opposite to the car. And when a car comes, fear gives you signal, stop, automatically. So fear is healthy and fear is unhealthy. But where and how? And now, compassion. In the holy book Ramayana, great Tulsidas writes, and the Tulsidas life was not easy. Not easy. Which saint has a easy life, tell me, except me? Because I'm not a saint. So I asked my Guruji, make me saint. He said, are you ready to suffer? I said, that I cannot. I'm modern, Swamiji. Mosquito comes, I'm afraid. So my dear, is a lifelong work. Tulsidas said very clearly, very nicely in his holy book, Ramayana,

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लाइट इन डार्क। So that I, wherever come, I may enlighten the hearts of others. Dharma. Without dharma, these flowers will not grow. Without that dharma, the fruits will not come. That's called Sanatana Dharma, the universal principle. And how to achieve that, understand that, is called Daya. For the Daya, we have to follow that dharma. Mercy. Which dharma did that mothers follow? Though they were suffering, but they didn't give up their mercy. Daya dharma ka mool hai paap, mool abhiman. And the roots of the sins is ego. I will do, I will do. They will see, it will see. I. That is the part of the ignorance and suffering. Great Swami Sivananji said in his one of the nice poem, within you is the

0: mercy, bliss of the ocean. And within you is a fountain of the joy. Kill this little I and lead divine life. So I is the one of the biggest problem. And when the ego is, we cannot surrender, we cannot be humble, and we think we are the humans, we can do everything. Yes, you can do everything, but you have to then suffer everything. It will multiply like a snowball. You know what I mean, snowball? Do you have here snow?
1: Yes.
0: Oh, very good. So when you make a snowball and let it roll from the hill down, it gets more and more snow catches and becomes a small ball becomes a big one. That's what we call snowball. So every action will have a reaction, and every reaction will have action. Doesn't matter you believe or not. Believe or not believe does not change that reality. Therefore, daya dharma ka mool hai paap, mool abhiman, the roots and foundation of the sins is that abhiman, ego, I will do. Tulsi daya na chhodiye. Therefore, he said, never give up your compassion, your mercy. Jab lak ghat mein pran, as long as you have a life in your heart. When that is gone, then what will happen to your body and things that you can't do anything? But as long as you are aware, then please think, understand. Understand everyone. We should be wise. Even how much daya or forgiveness we have. We say in India, when a dog bites you on your calf muscles, you cannot run behind dog and bite him. Do you? No. All we say, oh, naughty dog, we have to be careful, that's all. Similarly, that our viveka, our intelligence, our daya should try to create peace and happiness in the world through our mercy. Any negative word is like a bullet. And every kind, sweet words, wise words is like that rain for the crops which is drying. A hope. Bani aisi boliye man ka apa khoi. Auran ko sital kare apun sital hoi. Bani aisi boliye. Bani means the language. He speaks such a language to everyone. Man ka apa khoi. Everyone becomes your friend. They forget everything. Auran ko sital kare, it makes everyone happy and calm. Aapu sital hoy, and you also feel love and harmony and understanding and kindness. Mistake we do all. Everyone. But we are together. So when the little finger makes mistake from the left hand, right hand takes the X and cut it off. Will right hand do this? No. Right hand will help to bind it, do it. That time is a human heart has become the heart of that God, it is said in a beautiful poem again. Sab ghat mera saaya, koi ghat khali nahi. बलिहारी उस घट को प्रगट बोले आए. In every heart, God is dwelling. But my adoration to that heart in which God speaks. And that is your wise language. That is your kind language. That's your full of love, the words, understanding words, not anger, not shouting, not screaming. Screaming dogs, shouting rakshasas, no? Fighting negative energies. Devas, good one, harmony, there is no fight. We are like the ocean. On the surface is the waves, bottom of the ocean is very calm, peaceful. So whatever happens in the world, we can't stop. What happened, happened. But don't put more fire in it, fuel. In your heart and in your intellect, in your mind, you should have like a bottom of the ocean, peace and compassion. Always send blessings to the world. We all have ability to bless. When the children goes to school, now we say bye-bye. Take care. Be good boy. But we say, bless you. The blessing should be with you. Take care. Not bye-bye. Bye-bye means finished. Go, go. And I bless you. You connected yourself constantly and blessing helps. Doesn't matter who gives you blessing. And we all have blessings. You say sometimes in your Australian people, when someone makes, you say, bless you. Only that time. Other time we said, bye bye, burden gone. Not like this. So daya, we can do, help everyone. Everyone. And in this daya, there is one beautiful exercise, techniques we have, and many people are doing here also. In India, if we see the thorns on the way, we will take this thorn and put it away. Or piece of glass, bottles. And here also many people enjoy the beer and they throw the, or they enjoy the alcohol and then they don't know what they do, they throw the alcohol bottles, glass broken, split it, pieces of glass. Now we have daya. We carefully collect it and put it away because it can hurt any human, it can hurt animals, the dogs, the birds, many, many, or mouse, many. They don't know there's a glass, they will come on it and they will hurt themselves, pain. This is a beautiful hidden practice of the mercy. When you move the thorns from the path, general path, now it is said, in religion, Hindus, you did not remove the thorns from the path. You removed the thorns from your future path. That fruit comes to us. Who is hungry, give something to eat. There are some people who poor, sitting somewhere, homeless, and we are walking or driving, and we said, oh, these people, they don't work. They will drink alcohol. Who are you to judge that person that can't work and will drink alcohol? What is bad in the alcohol? The whole country is drinking alcohol and you don't want to let him drink. True? Why? And are you sure that he will drink alcohol? May he will buy bread. I tell you, I will not tell the name of the countries. The economical situation is so bad, that parents or the father

They've left the home, standing on the street, and they write on the piece of paper, I have no job, and now no more home. Lost family, because wife is also standing somewhere. I'm not lying. It is a situation. And people stops and gives them. But instead of that giving, you give such a thoughts. If you have nothing to give, don't worry, don't give, but at least don't give those thoughts to pollute thy inner self, your antakarana. That is that. And if you give someone who's standing, doesn't matter, he's a millionaire, but now he's in front of you like a beggar. If you give $1, God will give you thousands of the dollars. Whatever we do, good things, God see, and he will not keep it. He will give us back. Likewise, you put one seed in the ground from the wheat, and it comes, and how you can harvest from one seed, a handful seed from that, multiplying. So when you put one seed of the good deeds, that will give more. So this is the way to develop the spirituality and the mercy. So all the organization, which is we call humanitarian and so on, is based on this. Those who involve too much then in the money, I will earn like this, I will do this, I will do this, then has lost the spirituality. Lost the spirituality. Lakshmi is chanchal. Lakshmi is a restless money. Money will never stay with you forever. $100 you have now in the pocket, and after 10 days you will see in which pocket is that one. It's always going, going, going, going. Coming and going. So it's, but in our Vedanta and in our Shastra said, there are four pillars of the human life. Dharma, Artha, Kama, Moksha. Dharma, righteousness. Artha, wealth, means that you can support your family, and if guest comes, you can give them also something to eat. Artha. Without artha, without money, we can't exist anymore. If you will not give me money for my ticket or donation, how will I come? And when you give the money, you say, Swamiji, but you said don't give money, it's okay. I'm telephoning it every minute. Cost us money. Round the world people are calling. So now in this yuga, we cannot survive, even we can't breathe without money. Money is not bad. Bad is how we use it and renounce. But don't only run behind the money. So, dharma, artha, kama. Kama have many meanings. Karma. Nishkam karma seva. That is a kama. Many people understand kama only create the children. No, no, no. The shastras need not to write to create the children. That goes automatically by every creatures. So kama here means karma. Nishkam karma or sakam karma. Bhagavad Gita's third chapter is on the Karma Yoga. Beautiful written. You should write. And bhakti. Dharma, artha, kama, or moksha. Moksha mulam gurur kripa. Now, two kinds of mercy. The blessings, the mercy of parents, brothers, friends, relatives, and all humans. And the second, kripa, Guru Kripa, doesn't matter how much you will practice, but the moksha will not come without the Guru Kripa. And Guru Bhakti is the highest bhakti, the devotion practice
to create the mercy. When you lost this, when you lost the Guru Bhakti, it means the bird have lost the wings, or someone has cut off the wings. Through the negative society, negative talking, negative words, you didn't make good, you cut off the wings of that sadhaka, that practitioners. And now the death of the cat is coming. Bird would like to fly away, moving only the muscles, but there are no wings to take off. Similarly, when the question of the moksha will come, that you need the stamp on your spiritual passport, on that stamp is written Guru Kripa. And not like Guru, that 1 year you have this person, second year you have that one, after 10 years you have that one, and after 20 years you have someone, and then after 5 years you have someone will carry you to the graveyard. That's it. So Guru, only one. All are our Gurus. From everyone we learn. All are our fathers. But our biological father is only one. And that mother who is only one who gave us the birth. Mother and father we can get in every life. But Satgurudev we can get only in the human life. So once you got, you are lucky one, you are blessed one. And that's called Moksha Mulam Gurur Kripa.

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Alakpuri ji Siddh Peeth Parampara. Our humble prayers to Gurudev. Dear brothers and sisters around the world, wherever you are, many blessings. Today is the day where the human begins to think more spiritual. Last 3 days, 4 days, many millions of the humans were in great pain because of the situation. What we call the God Friday. That is said the time when Jesus was crucified. It's not easy. Neither easy was for the disciples, not for his mother, father. It created lots of fear and feeling of guilt in the people. But in other hands, you should not feel guilt. Because not that Jesus has to suffer on the cross because of us. It was for the some people. And that time has gone, though sin has been removed. We should feel blessed. We should may feel free. Of course, Bhagavan Krishna also said, Arjun, time to time I manifest myself through my yog maya.
In every yuga I come to protect the pure souls, the bhaktas, and destroy the adharma. Dharma and adharma, both are running parallel. Devik Shakti and Asuri Shakti, both running parallel. Birth and death, both are running parallel. That will not be removed forever. It will last forever till Mahapralayas. Till Mahapralaya will not take place. As a nimit avatara, for particular purpose, as God Vishnu will come. Doesn't matter if you call the saint or Vishnu. There is a misunderstanding in the translation. Unfortunately, this word was not there. It came up just about 60, 70 years ago. The word called semi-god. There is no semi-god. Either there is a god or no god. Why semi? But someone, out of certain conflict and not understanding the divine light of the God's incarnation here, someone translated Bhagavad Gita and wrote there, only Krishna is the perfect, the highest one, others are the semi-god. Ikemini, vasi semi, thus vasi garnit. This in the seminar. In Deutsch Sprache wird gesagt, ja. God is God. Everyone has their time to time. So there is one is called Svayambhu. Sarvopari, the highest. The highest governor of the entire universe who represents each and every atoms. In endless universe, anant, anant, anant. There, Vishnu has no approach till that. Brahma has no approach till that. Only one consciousness, that's called Shiva. Svayambhu. That is a Svayambhu. After the, through the Svayambhu's agya, Vishnu, Brahma, and rishis begins to carry. But it is the responsibility, and everything takes the Bhagavan Shiva on his head. And it's not easy. Even the poor Shiva was not easy. Because from the creation of the Brahma, his son, they had the rishis who had that time, rishi has 13 wives only. And out of the conflict of between these ladies, one was a very greed, and she gave the birth to Rakshasa. Other one gave the birth to the devas. So these two forces, Asuri Shakti and Devik Shakti, from that side, they want to have equal rights because both are the children of the same father. Heaven, everyone want to have heaven,
joy of that. No one wants to go Naraka. Swarga, Naraka, Apavarga. So that has to balance by Shiva. But when the Asuri Shakti becomes dominating more and more, then Vishnu's duty is to come. That time even the Shiva comes to Vishnu's supporting Seva. Bhagavan Hanumanji is believed as a Shiva. And Rama is believed as a Vishnu. Well, same is in the Krishna. So Krishna comes to have a battlefield. But not always. When it doesn't go anymore, then you have to chip all the poisonous thorny bushes to have again a good orchard garden. There is then above the ahimsa and hinsa. Therefore say, Bhagavan Krishna said, Arjuna, I am not on your side because you are my best friend or you are the son of my aunt, the Kunti. But I am on your side because you are on the side of the Dharma. And others are all adharmis. They are rakshasas, they are destroying everyone's faith, belief, this, that, and leads them to the Naraka. So I come again to protect my devotees. So once a yuga, or in yuga, even twice, three times, can come the Vishnu. Otherwise, it's not necessary. It's like the cosmic government is exactly that government is designed here on our world. Everything according to that. When the civil war begins and everything goes out of order, out of control, then president have to take over, or the governor. Then called the president government. Then military comes. The police cannot handle this. And so when everything is so far, then Vishnu have to come. And when the Vishnu comes, then is it the cleaning begins. Otherwise, comes Nitya Avatara. The Shiva, Swayambhu, once after the Mahapralaya, again to begin these creations. Vishnu, samaya samaya par yada yada hi dharma se glanir bhavati bharataha. Arjuna, when the dharma, righteousness is suffering, a dharma, the negative is dominating, then sambhavami, yuge, yuge, every yuga I come. But what will you do? How long we will wait? We don't know when again Vishnuji will come. The next preparation for Vishnu is called Kali Avatara. The incarnation is Kali Yuga. For the Kali, that time this Kali will finish and again Satyuga will begin. But how to protect man's wife? Then Nitya Avatara, and Nitya Avatara are the saints, holy saints. So many have been and many are, and this holy saint is respected, adored, worshipped exactly as a god or Vishnu or highest one.
So it is asked, Jesus, are you incarnation of the God? He said, no, I am the son of the God. So we are all son of the God. All are the son of the God. But few of us have the vision of that God. Some not. When Holy Guruji, our master, he joined Swami Madhavananji when he was about 14 years old. 14. And in the night he had a dream that he sees the Krishna, because Guruji was bhakta and worshipping of Krishna very much. So he came, Krishna, and said, I will meet you, or you will meet me, so I will meet you on that and that day, that time, that's all, finished. He wakes up morning, he has remembered his dream, which you can read now in Lilamrita exactly. But where, when, and how? So Guruji did not know. Now where? I am running here and there, but where? A lost deer from the group is running in the forest, here and there, nowhere is my group, my friends. So similarly, who is searching is walking around, looking every day. But that dream is again and again awakening in his consciousness, awakening that longing, the pain. And so Mirabai said, Mera dard na jaane koi. Mera dard na jaane koi. Mirabai said, nobody knows my pain. No any doctors can cure me. No Ayurvedic doctors can cure no one. Day by day I am getting pale and pale like a leaf of the tree in the autumn. Oh Lord, oh Krishna, when only there's one treatment, when you come as my doctor. Otherwise, pyare mera dard na jaane koi. Virah ki mari band band dolu. Viraha. There are different kinds of fire, agnis. The most dangerous and most beautiful and most unpleasant and most pleasant is a viraha agni. Viraha means longing in the heart. And when that is, vairagya is there, then you have the viraha. When you lost the vairagya, then bhakti is gone. Then that viraha agni is finished, you lost again. Fog came and you don't see any more way. You are stuck there. So vairagya and bhakti. Then jnana will automatically guide us. So shakti, bhakti and vairagya. Shakti means strength. Bless me with shakti, bhakti and vairagya. That's all. If we have knowledge or not, that doesn't matter. Then he will take care. He will lead us on the right way. And when this is lost, everything is lost. In the night, she said, Divashana Bhuka ran in the Nidra. Daytimes, I can't eat. My appetite is gone. It's burning only here. Eating me. My viraha eating me.
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O Kray, eat my whole body, each and every piece of flesh from my body. But please don't eat my two eyes, both, because still I hope to see my beloved one, God. 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And so, one Swamiji came, Bodhananji Maharaj, who was a disciple of Bhaprabhuji, and he introduced Guruji. So, that time, Mahaprabhuji was in Jodhpur, and the Jodhpur Maharajas invited him to make a Chaturmas, 4 month of the seasons, we stay and give satsang. And Guruji was running, going there, young man, young boy, 16, 17, 18. And it was evening, round 7 o'clock or 8 o'clock, there was satsang, and Holy Guruji was coming, walking, very tired. He walked about 130 kilometers from his birthplace to Jodhpur, from Nipur to Jodhpur. That's called longing. That's love.

And then it is said, even I have to walk on the thorns. I walk through the fire. I may have to leave my country, but I can't leave you, my Lord, because that happiness is only there, eternal happiness. Guruji said he was so happy that he reached the place and asking, where is that Maharaja? Who is the Maharaja? Young man, where is the palace? So people told him where he came. And Mahaprabhuji was sitting in the satsang and talking something. 10 minutes before, he told someone, you sing bhajans. And Mahaprabhuji got up and walked somewhere. So generally people think, may he want to go to bathroom. Yeah. Yeah. And Holy Guruji was coming and Mahaprabhuji came. So divine view his Holy Guruji sees, like a Krishna in Mahaprabhuji, nothing else. And he bowed down, he fell in the lotus feet of Mahaprabhuji. And Mahaprabhuji said, get up, my son. Remember, I gave you message in the dream. Is not that same time and that date? Guruji sees in him Krishna. And then Mahaprabhuji. That vision, that same vision which was same kind of pictures, face, attitude, everything, what was in dream, then after. And that then Guruji have realized that now this is my Gurudev. That was a Mahaprabhuji. That's it. So vision, first what you have, that you have to hold it. Life was not easy. Life was not easy. But everything was a joy, pleasure, unpleasure, peaceful, unpeaceful. But it was that most joyful. If the pain was full of the joy, and that's the pain of Jesus, what? He had a joy.

0: joy in it.
1: 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I suffer for that. I feel the guilt because you are also children of God. You are mine. I am the son of the God. Responsibilities. 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

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Then you know that truth. Doesn't matter what will come then between. So, time to time, yuge yuge sambhavami. The time to time, nimit avatara is God Vishnu. Nitya avatara is holy saints, the great saints. And the saints have been, saints are, and saints will guide us, protect us, enlighten us, liberate us. Though Kali Yuga is there, but if we are sitting in the boat of the satsang. Nanak Sahib said, Sadguru Naham Jhaj Hai Chade Sutre Par Jo Sardhakar Sevade Guru Par Utaran Har. Guru Nanak says, Sadguru Naham Jhaj Hai. The name of the Gurudev is the boat. Jo Sardhakar Sevade, those who will sit in with Sradha, Vishwas, devotion, confidence. Guru Par Utaran Har, be sure that Gurudev will bring you to the mainland. Or there. Therefore, it is said, Guru Brahma,

Nityavataran has got this right in the cosmic protocol that Guru Brahma, he will act as a Brahma creator, creating the Buddhi, creating, inspiring us, giving it motivation, giving us that knowledge, that is a Brahma. Guru Vishnu, he is protecting us through the blessing. Don't do this, that, do this, that, do. Though you don't like to go this way, but he will say, no, no, go this way, do this. He said, no, I cannot. No, you, it will protect you. Child want to touch the fire and mother said, no, don't touch the fire. Now this is a fighting between child and now I want to. But sometimes child is all, children is also very clever. When mother looks this way, he put hand in the fire, then cry, mommy, mommy, mommy, mother, mother, I told you. Why? So that knowledge, Vishnu is protector. So Guru Brahma, Guru Vishnu, Guru Devo Maheshwaraha, and he is the Mahesh Shiva. Guru Sakshat Parabrahma. So in these three, he is that Parabrahma. Not a Vishnu, not a Brahma, not a Shiva, but above Parabrahma. Tasme Sri Guruve Namaha. Bow down to the Sadgurudev. Dhyana Mulam Guru Murti, therefore follow and meditate on the Gurudevs. Dhyana Mulam Guru Murti, Puja Mulam Guru Padam. Worship the lotus feet of the Gurudev, which lotus feet story I have told you when the Vishnu, Bhagavan Vishnu and one Rishi, that Vishnu told, gave him his lotus eyes. Dhyana mulam guru murti, puja mulam guru padam, mantra mulam guru vakyam, which mantra should be practiced for siddhis, perfection, protections, this, that, guru vakya. If you miss the guru vakya, then you are out of the boat, fall down. Moksha mulam gurur kripa. Therefore, Nityavatara have the rights to get the moksha. When you get a passport, and the president gives the stamp and signature, it doesn't valid. There's other authorities who will issue and give the stamp, that will be valid. So, there are crore devi devta. Millions goddesses, gods and goddesses. Goddesses are the what we call the female and god the male. God and goddess. There is no semi-god, my dear. So goddess is, she's great, she's divine. Vishnu bow down to her, Shiva bow down to her, that is a Shakti, Matri Shakti. First, Matri Devo Bhava, in Upanishad said. Matri Devo Bhava, Pitra Devo Bhava, Acharya Devo Bhava, etc., etc. If mother is not there, from where will you come? Bye-bye. Okay. Remain wandering in the astral world. There is no door to come in the samsara. Mother is the door to come in the samsara, and mother is the liberation to send you to the light of the cosmic, the self, the divine. Therefore, no semi-gods. Now, devas, there is a word called deva. And deva have different meanings. Everyone who did good work, male or female, there is no difference of the gender.

genders there. So don't think that women doesn't go in the heaven. Always speak man goes in heaven, women, what they do outside? They are working in the field. They work in the field, take vegetables and send it to the heaven. Did you ever say it? Is there any stories about in the heaven about women? They say, finally they think, God, thanks to God, now no more problems. No, that's not. In the hell? Also not. Then where are they? But if you see the Swarga, in Swarga Loka, Deva and Apsara, they are both. Male and female, both are. Ever young, ever beautiful, ever enjoying, ever. This is called the Dev Kanya. What called? Dev Kanya. Do you remember the Dev Kanyas here? We made? Yeah, Dev Kanyas. We had five Dev Kanyas, they got. So, those who have done good things, they come to Swarga Loka. And they are known as Deva. But Dev bhi, Bhagavan se prarthana karte hai, Dev bhi prarthana karte ki, He Prabhu, He Parampita Paramatma, O Supreme Father, Holy Father. But you call Parampita, Holy Father, we call Parampita Paramatma. Param Pita, the Holy, Supreme Father. Param Pita, the Father. When our karmas, good karmas, all we have got credit of that in Swarga Loka, in heaven, then we have to go again back to this chaurasi, the cycle of the birth and death in this mortal world. He Prabhu, again give us the human life and bless us with Guru Bhakti that we can get a moksha. So, come to the heaven or the Swarga is not a moksha. Because Swarga is a limited, heaven is a limited. If there is the heaven is unlimited, then where is the hell? So if there is a hell, then heaven, there is between border must be. So those who are in the heaven, in the Swarga, they pray further. When we again come to here in this Mrityu Loka, in Samsara, Chaurasi, please give us human life that through bhakti, Guru Bhakti, we can come to the moksha. Mulam Gurur Kripa. Another, in the Vedanta, in Jnana Yoga, Devta is not at some kind of humans, or that one. Dev is karma. Karma. That Pursarath, that is a Devta. You will be happy, you will have everything, you are like a blessed if you work. 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Whatever you will wish, you will have it. 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You did good karma. 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

0: worked hard in the field, in wherever it is. 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Put the work on that, on that, on that. Don't want to study, don't want to work. 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And that one, when he sees my neighbor have one new car, oh, he bought one car for his son. Then his wife said, not only he bought his son, his daughter got also one car. Oh God, from where do they get all? They worked. 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They are jealous. So one man came and said, asked, how are you? He said, I'm okay, but I have one big problem, I'm unhappy. I said, why? Because my neighbor is so happy and have everything. So he said, unhappy because of his neighbor is happy. There are people like this. That's called naidi. What is naidi? The jealous. 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
0: 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In case of case, if they get something, they will lose it that also. पुरुषार्थ हिना प्राणी सब कुछ देख कर रोई. पुरुषार्थ नाम पुरुष नाम पुरुषार्थ का देयर इज अ वर्ड कॉल्ड पुरुषा डजंट मैटर इज मेल और फीमेल 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God will give everything. What will God give everything? Jo hai dev ke bharose vratha janam gamai, they will lose their chance. Dev naam hai pursharat ka. So goddess means the pursharat, the work. Good work, positive work. Karne se siddh hoi. If you will work, then you will get. So there's Tulsi, beautiful bhajan of the Achyuramji, beautiful bhajan. Therefore, goddess are they who worked good. He did good to everyone, hurt no one, inspired everyone, lead everyone in their spiritual path, not misguide them from the path, not create jealous or doubts. Then you go to the Rakshasa in the lower lokas. Deva. And this Devata said, finally, let me come please to the human life that I can again this practice and get the mokshas. So, finally there will be then Mahapralaya. But not maybe end of the Kali Yuga, no. We don't know when. There are many, many Satyugas. And many times the Shiva himself came. Which Shiva are you telling? The king of the Himalaya, Hemraja, or the Shiva. The king of the entire Himalaya range and this all, which was also more than half the India, north side, the China, this all, that was the great ruler, the kingdom. And his seat was in Himalaya and Kailash. And Parvati, Parvati also Hemraj, the king's daughter. Ganga and Parvati. But Swayambhu was different. Swayambhu was ruling from the Kailash mount and Hemraja was the whole ruling there. So this

another story we are going there. When Mahapralaya is that, it means the entire earth will be destroyed. That time, before this destruction comes, all bhaktas will automatically will be rescued, brought in the Brahmaloka, in the Shiva consciousness, in the divine light called Shiva Jyoti. Shiva Jyoti, yes. That will flow into the that divine river called Yamuna, Ganga, Narmada, Saraswati, Ganga, Gita, Chagayatri, Sita, Satya, Saraswati, Brahma Vidya, Brahma Vali.

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After that Dundhundkar, we call that Dundhundkar, it will be completely void, empty space. Everything is moved, boiled, finished. Then the new srasti, then the new creation comes in. That time only once manifestates Svambhu Shiva. Other times, in every yuga, he appears. Darsan dete. That what we call the Dvadas Jyotirlinga or Jyotirlinga. So Shivji can also appear in this temple. Appears and disappears. But that Svambhu is only after one Mahapralaya. Then takes over Vishnu. And Brahma is balanced. Brahma creates and gives the responsibility to Bhagavan Vishnu. Hari Ananta, Ananta Hari Katha. Therefore the Vishnu is also endless and his glory is the endless. So this is the time, one, what you call, is moved every human's heart on the God Friday and this. And do you know what happens and how hard was? It was 1,000 times more cruel when Devaki gave the birth to her children and her own brother killed all 6 children. He put his sister in the small room of the prison, she and her husband. If you see that, that was 6-7 times. Had not easy life. Any incarnation had no easy life. Any holy saint came had no easy life. When they are gone, then we cry, then we will pray and make arati, puja. But that time, you never did a arti, never did a puja. What you did? Jealous, doubts. And what we all did? We hang them up, crucified. What happened to the God Rama? Must that Vishnu have to suffer like this? That he has to renounce everything and go in the forest? But they were not suffering. Jesus was not suffering. Krishna was not suffering. That was their play. They have to go through these situations without feeling they were above that to show the samsara that can happen, my dear. Therefore, Holy Guruji used to say, Chand tale, Suraj tale, Mahapurush ke bachan, Kabhi nahi tale. May the moon and sun change the directions, but the Guru Vakya, Mahapurusha's words will never change.

0: Therefore, even the mighty Himalaya begins to shake. But Mahesh, to me he said, Guru Bhakti, your faith should never shake, not even for one second. That's it. If you change, this change, then you can't become the Mira, you can't become the Maria. From the Maria comes the Mira. No? It's the same. You say ladies and we say laddi. In our language, we say laddi. Virendra, no?
1: Yes.
0: Kya kehte hain?
1: Laddi.
0: Laddi. Laddi means wife, woman. So from laddi to white lady, that's all. But laddi is little bit respectful sounds. Just a lady, hi lady, hey lady. So what? So now we said ma'am. I am high. That's it. So, many, many things, Sanskrit words and these words, this is different. So, my dear, the situation, but Bhagavan Shankaracharya, Adi Guru Bhagavan Shankaracharya, he said, don't feel guilty. Fortunate are they who got a human life. If you are a guilty, if you are a sinner, you will not come as a human. Clear? Then you will be reptilian or you will be some other lower creatures. So, fortunate are they who got a human life. Second, the blessed are they who have a spiritual parents who give them a spiritual education and leads them to the divine life. And lucky are they that they have a spiritual awakening from childhood. And liberated are they who meet Brahmanishtha, Srotriya, Satgurudehi. Four things only you meet when you get a human life. Therefore, Shankaracharya said, you are not a sinner. You are the pure souls. Now don't pollute your consciousness, don't pollute that, your feelings and the soul which is within you. You are a light and guide everyone as a light. So human, you are like a torch light guiding all pure souls through the jungle of the thorns and stones. Become that. सब घट मेरा साईयां कोई घट खाली ना आए बलिहारी उस घट की प्रगट बोले आए इन एवरी हार्ट इन ईच एंड एवरी एंटिटी द लाइट ऑफ द गॉड इज देयर बट माय एडोरेशन टू दैट इन हूज हार्ट गॉड स्पीक्स दैट्स इट सो Don't feel that you are a sinner. Don't feel you are a guilty. No. No, no. You are lucky that God gave us the opportunity to serve. Show the way, do good, and show the way to the God. That's it. So, my dear, tomorrow we will begin, come further to the webcast. Wish you all the best and good evening, my dear. Where ignorance is suffering, of course, we do feel unhappy, we do feel sad. When something happened to our father, or our mother, or our sister, or brothers died, or our children dies, our dog dies,

0: or a house pet cat. Some woman, she traveled from India back to Australia because of only her cat. The cat was very ill. You see? So definitely, when such a great soul like Jesus and people behaved in such a way, not good manner, we are all very sad. And it awakes our eyes that it can happen. It can happen even to like a Jesus. It can happen even like a Krishna. It can happen like a Rama and Buddha. He had to escape into the Himalaya and towards China, you know, after his enlightenment. It was not like that. So you don't know the whole story. That's it. Why Buddha has not easy life? Like Dalai Lama escaped to India. And you know the Buddhism? Very nice. And there are many, many different branches. The real Buddhism are called Bhikshuk Buddhists, and they don't eat even the egg. Pure vegetarian. Buddha was walking with the Udasi Mauna, that he doesn't step on some ant. Or when he walks, he doesn't harm some branch of the tree. That was ahimsa he was following. When he brought the bhiksha, he divided it in five parts, and only from five houses or one house. Birds, ants, fish, and dog, and for himself. And he left part for himself. When some guest or someone came, then he divided between them. So, they were the saints, and we are a small ant. But we find somewhere some corn of that Mahaprasad of the saints. So one day, we will be also liberated. Elephant went for a swimming. Do you know the story about how the elephant swims? Oh, beautiful lake, crystal clear lake, deep water. Elephant went for a swim. Can you imagine for an elephant, such a heavy body, and suddenly he's like so light in the water. He was so happy. And he takes the water with his trunk full and he washes his head. So the shower in the bathroom, what we invented, is coming from the elephant techniques, yes? And then, oh, yes, elephant. Everything we take from nature. So elephant was diving deep in and out and stretching his legs and feeling so happy like a flying. The flying elephant feeling come from there. 1 hour, 2 hours he was washing himself nicely. Then he came out and he was walking towards the forest. And what he did, he took with his trunk some dust and put on his head and on his body. People said, stupid elephant. Now, just now he was washing, having his good bath, and now he's putting the dirt on his body. Other one said, you don't know. Because the mosquitoes and ants. Other said, you must be crazy. The elephant's skin is so thick. The mosquito have no any effect on the elephant's body. Doesn't matter how many will bite him, he doesn't feel. Everyone was telling different. Others said, no, because he's nicely washed and shining, so perhaps he will fall in love to someone. So they will, so see, he's putting a gag ugly. You see how people are thinking. So there was some wise person sitting, like our Narayan Puri. He said, "Why are you fighting, arguing? Go and ask the elephant why he's doing. That's all. Very simple. Very simple." Said, "Yeah, that's great." So they asked the elephant, "Elephant, dear elephant, brother." So he was going, looking, yes. And to everybody, you know, elephant looks to everyone. He blesses everyone. Ganeshji. They said, "We don't understand why you put so much dust, dirt on your body. Just now you bath. Wash yourself so nicely." He said, "Yes. My dear human brother, you know, you have an approach, but we animals do not have an approach." They say, "What do you mean?" He said, "I have one hope. May in some centuries or some time, some holy saint walked here, and in dust is his holy feet was touching. So maybe this holy dust will fall on my body. I will get a moksha. In next life, I will become a human bhakta to find that saint or a guru." All they were looking to each other. They looked to Narayan Puri. What is Narayan Puri? Narayan Puri also taking dust on his head. The other also begin to put a dust. 30, 40 people all begin to put on their ash on their body. And they run to the lake. From there came the Naga Baba culture. Deepdhan Bhagwan ki, Deveshwar Mahadev
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0: And they became very anxious.
1: A začali se bát.
2: Let's go.
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2: Here we'll take a rest. You can sit tady, here and I'll sit there tady, under this tree and meditate. And remember, don't be afraid. I'm always with you.
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0: After a short time they could hear a tiger who seemed to be quite close.
1: Po chvilce slyšeli tygra a znělo to, že je velice blízko.
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0: Where's the tiger?
1: Kde je tygr?
0: Not yet. Okay.
1: Ještě ne.
0: It's your dialogue. What should we do?
1: Co budeme dělat?
3: What should we do?
1: Co budeme dělat?
3: Should we ask Mahaprabhuji?
1: Měli bychom se zeptat Mahaprabhujiho?
0: Suddenly a mighty tiger came from the bushes.
1: A najednou se objevil silný tygr z kroví.
0: And ran directly towards Mahaprabhuji.
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0: The tiger has four legs.
1: Tygr má čtyři nohy.
0: Prempuri, you can say something. The tiger doesn't stop, he can continue.
1: Tygr může pokračovat.
0: Frightened to death, the disciples quickly climbed on the tree under which they had been sitting.
1: Vystrašení k smrti, žáci vyšplhali na stromy.
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0: Too late.
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1: So whenever I come next we will go and visit him.
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0: A potom je Dhani Chaitanya Maharaj, o kterém jsem před chvilkou mluvil.
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1: He was slightly younger than this. He was slightly younger than this.
0: Je byl o trochu mladší.
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0: A já jsem byl malý.
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0: Long time me and Swami Ji, we know each other, and I am living almost 15 years in Europe as well, but we never have a chance to meet here in Europe. This is the first time I am meeting with Swami Avatar Puriji in Europe, in this ashram. It's very first time I am here, and I would like to say thanks to Pujya Dr. Swami Dineswaranand Ji, who give company me, who provide me a company to be here among you. 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
0: 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As I can say, oldest tradition in world who believe in serving humanity, mankind, and delivering the Vedic wisdom to this Western world.
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0: 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He is the president of Akhil Bharatiya Sanskriti Punjab.
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0: And in worldwide. His guru Vishwatma Bhavaraji Maharaj, he established many ashrams in worldwide. His guru was one of the greatest saint of India who works abroad.
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0: 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His guru established. 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
2: A také brzo poletí do Austrálie a má tam už založenou organizaci a brzy tam založí ashram.
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2: Je to taková celá velká vesnice.
0: Yeah, even his ashram name, that village name is on his ashram name, Virat Nagar.
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0: 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So I'm really thankful for Swamiji who are among us, and Swamiji is promoting not only Sanatan Dharma but also he is teaching about psychology because he has one degree of psychology also.
2: A on učí, jsem velice vděčný, že tady s vámi žije, protože on učí Sanatam Dharmu, ale taky zároveň učí psychologii, protože jeden z jeho doktorátů je z psychologie.
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0: So I would like to say ask Swamiji to speak something about Sanatan or Satsang. Now Swamiji will talk. 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
3: We have to sit very straight, please.
2: Tak,
3: backbone straight.
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0: If not.
1: Ako ne.
0: After 2 years.
1: Nakon 2 godine.
0: One sadhu came in the village.
1: Jedan sadhu je prolazio kroz njihovo selo.
0: For asking for the food.
1: Molio za hranu.
0: And he said, one chapati, one son.
1: I ponavljao je, jedan čapati, jedan sin.
0: The merchant heard this.
1: Trgovac je to čuo.
0: And he gave him 2 chapatis.
1: I dao mu je 2 čapatija.
0: And result was this, he got twins.
1: Rezultat je bio da su mu se rodili blizanci.
0: 52 years age. He and she.
1: 52, oni supruga po 52 godine.
0: After 3 years, Narada came in that village.
1: Nakon 3 godine, Narada je prolazio kroz to selo.
0: And Narada saw in that merchant's house that 3 years young kids are running, playing.
1: I video da se igraju 2 mala deteta.
0: So Narada went in the house and asked if they adopted.
1: Narada je ušao u kuću i pitao je su to usvojena deca.
0: Said, no, no, it's our own child.
1: Oni su rekli, ne, to su naša deca.
0: But how it happened?
1: Ali kako se to dogodilo?
0: One sadhu came.
1: I oni su rekli da je...
0: And he said, one chapati, one son, 2 chapati, 2 son.
1: Bio tu jedan sadhu i govorio je, jedan čapati, jedan sin, 2 čapatija, 2 sina.
0: Narada was very angry.
1: I Narada se veoma naljutio.
0: And he went to Vishnu.
1: Otišao Vishnu.
0: And he said, what kind of this politic?
1: I rekao, kakva je to politika?
0: I asked you to give them one child. You said, impossible.
1: Ja sam te zamolio da im podariš dete. Ti si rekao da to nije moguće.
0: And there is, children are sold with one chapati.
1: A ove, tamo su deca prodata za 1 čapati.
0: So Vishnu closed his eyes.
1: Vishnu je zatvorio oči.
0: And he said.
1: I rekao.
0: Yes, that was a saint.
1: Da, ali to je bio svetac.
0: He could change the destiny.
1: On može izmeniti sudbinu.
0: Not me.
1: Ali ne ja.
0: There's a difference between saint.
1: To je razlika između sveca.
0: And God.
1: I Boga.
0: So Narada said, well, I accept it.
1: Narada je rekao, prihvatam.
0: So, saints have different role in this world.
1: Sveci imaju različite uloge u ovome svetu.
0: And God has different role in this world.
1: A Bog ima drugačiju ulogu u ovome svetu.
0: And we are between.
1: A mi smo između.
0: Seva.
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0: We should do the seva.
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0: Through the seva, through the karma yoga.
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0: You will be able to free or liberate yourself.
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1: 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Then your parents.
0: Tada ćete razumeti svoje roditelje.
1: Nowadays parents are not anymore parents.
0: Danas roditelji više nisu roditelji.
1: Children are the parents.
0: Danas su deca roditelji.
1: The parents have to be very careful what they tell the children.
0: Danas roditelji moraju biti veoma oprezni šta će reći deci.
1: There was a time children had to be very careful what they ask the parents.
0: Postojalo je vreme kad su deca morala biti veoma oprezna šta će pitati roditelje.
1: And even they are not married, they move out of the house.
0: I ako nisu, već i ako nisu u braku, oni se odsele od kuće.
1: And the elderly people, they have the same feeling of love like when they were young.
0: Stariji ljudi imaju isto osjećanje ljubavi kao kad su bili mladi.
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0: Kada smo se rodili, imali samo par dana.
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0: Iz dana u dan su sve stariji.
1: And unfortunately, their body becomes more and more weaker.
0: I, nažalost, njihovo telo sve više slabi.
1: Now it is the duty of the children.
0: I sada je dužnost dece.
1: This is a human.
0: To je ljudska osobina.
1: That the children takes care of the parents in their old age.
0: Da deca vode računa o starijima, svojim roditeljima.
1: Only thanks to God.
0: Hvala Bogu.
1: Now we have this pension system.
0: Da imamo ovaj penzioni sistem.
1: And so the elderly people, their pension serves them.
0: Tako da njima služi ta njihova penzija.
1: But I can say the biggest blessing what you get.
0: Ali mogu reći da najveći blagoslov koji imate
1: is from your parents.
0: Dolazi od vaših roditelja.
1: The biggest pilgrim place, holy place is your mother and your father.
0: Vaš otac i majka su najsvetije mesto hodočašća.
1: In that time when they need help, you should be there.
0: Kada im treba vaša pomoć, trebate biti s njima.
1: If we cannot do more, then at least that much we should do towards them.
0: Ako ne možemo više učiniti u svetu, možemo bar pomoći njima.
1: And that is then the seva.
0: A to je onda seva.
1: We do the seva.
0: Mi služimo.
1: There is another story.
0: Postoji još jedna priča.
1: There was one man.
0: Jedan čovjek.
1: One family and they got one child.
0: Jedna porodica je dobila dete.
1: And both parents were blind.
0: I oba su roditelja bili slepi.
1: And they need lot of seva.
0: I zato im je trebalo mnogo pomoći.
1: So the son didn't marry.
0: I njihov sin se zato nije oženio.
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1: maybe my wife will not serve my parents as I wish.
0: Možda moja žena neće služiti moje roditelje kako bih ja želeo.
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1: And if you are strict with her, she will get divorced.
0: I ako budete malo stroži prema njoj, ona će se razvesti od vas.
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0: Veoma su retki ljudi.
1: Whose the wife and husband they both have perfect understanding.
0: Da supružnici među sobom imaju savršeno razumevanje.
1: 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If husband and wife lifelong have the same decisions, same opinions and same feelings.
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0: I još su sretniji oni koji mogu služiti.
1: And unlucky are they.
0: A nesretni su oni.
1: That if even the parents are there, but they don't have good relation to them.
0: Koji imaju žive roditelje, a nemaju dobar odnos sa roditeljima.
1: When you are married, then you have four parents.
0: Kada uđete u brak, imate četiri roditelja.
1: His parents and her parents.
0: Svoje i roditelji svog partnera.
1: So you are lucky.
0: Pa ste sretni.
1: On the four pillars the house is standing.
0: Jer ta kuća stoji onda na četiri stuba.
1: Therefore, it's very important to cultivate the human relations.
0: Zato je veoma bitno gajiti ljudske odnose.
1: And also with the family happy society.
0: Tada imamo sretnu porodicu, sretno društvo.
1: So yoga in daily life.
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0: Od sumnji.
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1: And be happy for them.
0: I budite sretni.
1: Who can do the shiva.
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1: Otherwise we said.
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0: Hariom, všetkých vás srdečne zdravíme z Prešova.
1: Hariom, we would like to greet all of you from all our heart from Prešov.
0: 27. marca 2010 sme založili Prešovské yoga centrum.
1: On the 27th of March 2010, Prešov Yoga Center was opened.
0: A 21. februára tohto roku sme sa osamostatnili a fungujeme ako samostatná pobočka jogy v dennom živote.
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1: Because of this occasion, we have prepared a special meeting and seminar with name Spring Purification of Mind with breathing and singing and chanting.
0: V Prešovskom yoga centre sa dneska cvičilo, spievali sa mantry, bhajany.
1: Today we have been singing and chanting bhajans and practicing exercises in this our Prešov yoga center.
0: A tento deň vyústil večerným satsangom.
1: And this day program culminated into evening satsang,
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1: Where president of yoga center yoga in daily life in Slovakia Alan Dudinský was invited.
0: Srdečne vás teda všetkých pozývame na tento satsang.
1: We would like to invite all of you from all our heart to join us to this satsang and have a great time here with us.
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1: Thank you for inviting me here and I'm glad that I can join you with being here with you at this satsang.
0: Máme krásny deň.
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0: Uvoľnite sa.
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1: 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Ujisti sa.
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0: And to your body.
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0: Be aware of your body.
1: Vráť sa.
0: Come back.
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0: Potrebujeme pochopiť prána.
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1: We can get dýchové techniky. To prana the best way through breathing and to the techniques of breath.
0: A je to pohyb.
1: It is movement.
0: Vám, ktorí chodievate do seminárov jogových,
1: you who are attending yoga seminars,
0: snáď o pohybe ani netreba hovoriť.
1: I don't need to talk much about movement.
0: Dobré prechádzky,
1: good walks,
0: a vedomé asany,
1: and aware asanas,
0: to je ten spásny pohyb.
1: This is the salvation, the movement of salvation.
0: A posledný je stres.
1: The last one is stress.
0: Sú štyri veci, ktoré vstupujú do človeka.
1: There are four things that enter the human.
0: To, čo zjem a vypijem.
1: The what I eat and drink.
0: To, čo vdýchnem.
1: What I inhale.
0: Pohyb.
1: Movement.
0: A stres.
1: And stress.
0: A o tom strese by sme si povedali trochu viacej.
1: And we would
0: pracovať so stresom.
1: We will talk a little bit more about stress.

0: pod pohár vody, alebo pod vodu.
1: Water, a glass of water.
0: And bolo napiť démon.
1: Demon.
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0: A pod elektronkovým mikroskopom sa pozerali kryštály.
1: And it was observed under the microscope, electron microscope, for the crystals.
0: Kryštály, ktoré boli vystavené negatívnym, len slovíčka.
1: The crystals that were exposed to negative words.
0: Aj to slovo má vibráciu.
1: The word itself has some vibration.
0: Voda, ktorá bola vystavená disharmonickej hudbe.
1: The water that was exposed to disharmonic music.
0: A na ktorú boli bolo posobené negatívnymi myšlienkami.
1: And was influenced by negative thoughts.
0: Tie kryštály v podstate ani neexistovali.
1: The crystals didn't exist, actually.
0: Boli také rozmaznané machule.
1: They were very...
0: Sem tam náznak. Tvorili.
1: Very, very blurred, just some...
0: Niečoho harmonického.
1: Something like very little, some patterns of harmony.
0: Pokiaľ pod tú vodu dali mantru,
1: And when they placed mantra under the glass of water,
0: pokiaľ na tú vodu bolo pôsobené harmonickou hudbou,
1: and there was harmonic music that was going on the water,
0: myšlienkami,
1: and positive thoughts,
0: po zmrznutí a pozorovaní tých kryštálov, kryštály boli nádherné, ostré, harmonické.
1: After the frustration,
0: diametrálne iné ako predtým.
1: The crystals were, the pattern of crystals were very nice, very sharp, looked really good, they were very different than from the previous water.
0: A tvrdí sa, že z 80%,
1: it is claimed that from 80%, even more,
0: v nás je vody.
1: In ourselves, or we consist of water from 80% or more, maybe.
0: Takže ak chcem
1: so,
0: ovplyvniť svoje vnútro,
1: if I would like to influence my inner space,
0: modlitbou.
1: I will start with prayer.
0: To je akosi pozitívne naladenie, pozitívne rozvibrovanie tých najjemnejších bunečných štruktúr.
1: It's like a positive warm up, the positive start and preparation of the cells, of all the cell structures.
0: V starých knihách,
1: in the old books,
0: sa tvrdí,
1: says,
0: že jedlo, ktoré vkladám do úst, by najprv malo prejsť rituál modlitby.
1: That food that I'm going to put into my mouth should undergo a ritual of prayer beforehand.
0: Len nízky ľudia,
1: only low people,
0: nenaplnia to jedlo modlitbou.
1: Don't fill out the food with prayer.
0: Voda je prenosový fenomén.
1: Water is like a phenomenon for
0: pamäť.
1: It has its memory.
0: Tak ako zviera, keď ide byť zabité.
1: As an animal that is going to be butchered, killed.
0: Všetok strach, všetok emóciu.
1: All the fear and emotions.
0: Všetku bezmocnosť.
1: All the helpless.
0: Vyplaví cez hormonálny systém do vodného priestoru v tom svojom vnútri.
1: Flushes everything through its hormonal system to its
0: bunka,
1: inner body.
0: To vnútro bunky, toho mesa si to pamätá.
1: And
0: tá informácia tam je.
1: And this information remains in the cell of the meat of this animal.
0: Jak môže byť človek šťastný, keď sa krmí tou negatívnou informáciou?
1: How a man can be happy if he's eating this negative information?
0: Práve keď to nabije jedlo tou pozitívnou informáciou.
1: On the other hand, when he charges the food with
0: lásko,
1: positive information and love,
0: vtedy to jedlo je jedlom.
1: Then this food is food.

0: ourselves in a state of forgetting about this this state of life.
1: Om Bhagavan Ki Jai.